0: investigating a crash on the wrong side of the A66 on Teesside say five young men who died may have had links to organised crime. Their VW hit a patrol car, also killing two officers. 12 people have been arrested over alleged criminal activity in the hours beforehand. Detectives say there's no evidence anything was being filmed for TikTok. Police commentator Graham Wetton says that update's important.
1: There's been a lot of posts I've seen on social media linking some of the occupants of the Passat to previous incidents where they've posted videos. For many, it's a natural assumption to think that this was the same sort of thing again, but clearly Cleveland police have identified there was criminal activity taking place. There was more than one vehicle involved, and that's why they've put that very important clarification out now.
0: A man's been charged with murder after a woman died in a house fire in West London. Eight others were injured following the blaze in Hounslow last Wednesday. Former world snooker champion Graham Dott's been found guilty of sexually abusing two children of primary school age in the 90s and 2000s. Police Scotland have described him as a dangerous individual. A share of nearly £10 billion has been allocated to councils and housing associations in England to build affordable homes. Most will be for social rent, and more than £2 billion going to mayoral areas outside London. If you're grabbing a coffee, you may be getting more or less caffeine in it than you realise. Which has looked at beverages sold at some major chains. At one, a medium cappuccino contains almost 3.5 times as much as the same drink at another outlet. Nutritionist Shefali Loth thinks there should be more information.
2: For most people, around 400 milligrams a day of caffeine is the safe recommended amount. If you're pregnant, that goes down to 200 milligrams, so half of the standard amount. And actually, a lot of the coffees that we looked at exceed that even in one drink.
0: And Chelsea have beaten Fulham 3-2 in the Premier League's West London derby. Cole Palmer scored the winner. From Sky News, I'm Fader Silver.
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2: The top stories this hour. A vigil's been held in Middlesbrough on Teesside for seven people who died in a crash on Saturday, including two police officers. PC's Tom Clough and Matthew Blade's patrol car was hit by a Volkswagen going the wrong way on the A66. Four of the Passat's five occupants had passed convictions. Detectives investigating the lead-up to the crash have made 12 arrests. One person's been charged. Anna Turley's the Red Car MP.
3: It was, I think, really important the church kindly opened their doors to the community. Everybody here is still reeling from the incident. It's been an absolutely horrendous few days. I think it was important that we had a space to reflect, to come together, to grieve.
2: A man's due in court later charged with murder after a woman died in a house fire in West London. Pavel Kalper.

0: who's 34, also faces 8 counts of attempted murder and 1 of arson following the blaze in Hounslow last Wednesday. Russia's accusing Britain of adding fuel to the fire by sharing a blueprint with Ukraine to help it develop long-range missiles. The Prime Minister's responded, asking who started the fire. Ukraine's former Deputy Defence Minister Vladimir Havrilov says it's highly symbolic.
1: If we have a technological access to the components, to the new ideas in Europe and United Kingdom specifically, because it's a missile technology, it gives us more confidence in the course of this war.
0: Donald Trump's reportedly been calling world leaders to urge them to cut economic ties with Iran. Washington's imposed new sanctions aimed at blocking potential sources of revenue for Tehran. Millions of women in England who've not attended cervical screening appointments can be sent a testing kit for free on the NHS. It contains a swab in which a sample can be collected and then posted back to a lab. And actor Kit Harington's joining the cast of the Harry Potter TV series. He's replacing Nicholas Holt as Professor Lockhart in season 2. From Sky News, I'm Faye De Silva.
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2: The top stories this hour. Dozens of people have gathered for a vigil in Middlesbrough on Teesside to remember seven people who died in the A66 crash. Two were police officers. Their patrol car was hit by a VW being driven on the wrong side of the road on Saturday. Detectives say the five young men in it may have had links to organised crime. 12 arrests have been made. Sir Peter Fahies, a former Greater Manchester Police Chief Constable.
3: We have some young people who you may describe as joyriders who steal cars to bait the police, but then you have another group who are part of organised crime groups who steal cars to commit other forms of criminality, have no regard for the safety of the public, are willing to use those vehicles then to break into premises.
2: A man's been charged with murder after a woman died in a house fire in West London. Eight others were injured following the blaze in Hounslow last Wednesday. A share of nearly £10 billion has been allocated to councils and housing associations in England to build affordable homes. Most will be for social rent and more than £2 billion going to mayoral areas outside London. Andy Burnham's calling on Ukraine's allies to urgently provide more interceptor missiles as Russia steps up attacks. The Prime Minister says countries are assessing their stockpiles to help strengthen Ukraine's air defences. If you're grabbing a coffee, you may be getting more or less caffeine in it than you realise. Which has looked at beverages sold at some major chains. At one, a medium cappuccino contains almost 3.5 times as much as the same drink at another outlet. Here's nutritionist Shefali Loth.
4: For most people,

0: around 400 milligrams a day of caffeine is the safe recommended amount. If you're pregnant, that goes down to 200 milligrams, so half of the standard amount. And actually, a lot of the coffees that we looked at exceed that even in one drink.
1: And Chelsea have beaten Fulham 3-2 in the Premier League's West London derby. Cole Palmer scored the winner. From Sky News, I'm Fader Silver.
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2: The top stories this hour. A vigil's been held in Middlesbrough on Teesside for seven people who died in a crash on Saturday, including two police officers. PC's Tom Clough and Matthew Blade's patrol car was hit by a Volkswagen going the wrong way on the A66. Four of the Passat's five occupants had past convictions. Detectives investigating the lead-up to the crash have made 12 arrests. One person's been charged, Anna Turley's the Red Car MP.
3: It was, I think, really important the church kindly opened their doors to the community. Everybody here is still reeling from the incident. It's been an absolutely horrendous few days. I think it was important that we had a space to reflect, to come together, to grieve.
2: A man's due in court later, charged with murder after a woman died in a house fire in West London. Pavel Culper, who's 34, also faces eight counts of attempted murder and one of arson following the blaze in Hounslow last Wednesday. The Prime Minister's promising to keep up the pressure on Russia despite its threats. Andy Burnham's made his first overseas visit as PM to Ukraine. He says strengthening the country's air defences is now an urgent priority. Millions of women in England who've not attended cervical screening appointments can be sent a free testing kit on the NHS. It contains a swab in which a sample can be collected and then posted to a lab. Chelsea beat Fulham 3-2 in their Premier League opener. Cole Palmer got the winner in a man-the-match performance. João Pedro and Morgan Rodgers also scored. After a difficult summer which saw Palmer left out of England's World Cup squad, Rodgers says he's back to his best.
4: We had a difficult year with injuries and stuff last year, and you can see in his eyes in pre-season and in training that he's ready this year and he's ready to prove people wrong, and you saw that with our performance. Best player on the pitch by a mile, and that's what he does, and it's good to have him on our side.
2: And actor Kit Harington's joining the cast of the Harry Potter TV series. He's replacing Nicholas Holt as Professor Lockhart in season 2. From Sky News, I'm Fader Silver.
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2: The top stories this hour. Police say five young men killed in a wrong-way crash near Middlesbrough may have had links to organised crime. 12 other people have been arrested as part of the investigation into Saturday's A66 crash, in which two officers also died. Sir Peter Fahey is a former Greater Manchester Police Chief Constable.
3: We have some young people who you may describe as joyriders who steal cars to bait the police, but then you have another group who are part of organised crime groups who steal cars to commit other forms of criminality, have no regard for the safety of the public, or didn't use those vehicles then to break into premises.
2: A report is warning young adults leaving care are around four times more likely to die than the general population. The study, which was commissioned by the government, says it's a national tragedy. It found there's a so-called care cliff, with people often left alone without a safety net. Andy McCulloch's son, Joash, took his own life.
4: In the November, he had a suicide attempt, took an overdose, ended up in hospital, and then was discharged without a psych review, without a referral, without anyone letting social services even know.
2: Billions of pounds has been allocated to councils and housing associations to build 70,000 new homes across England. It'll see cash given to mayoral areas in northern and central areas, as well as London. Millions of women are being invited to order at-home screening kits for cervical cancer. Those in England who haven't attended appointments will be able to use them to collect a sample and post it back to a lab. Prosecutors are deciding whether to bring charges against a man in his 80s following an investigation into claims of sexual assaults by the late Harrods owner Mohammed Al-Fayed. Detectives have sent a file of evidence to the CPS. Football now, and Chelsea beat Fulham 3-2 in the Premier League's West London derby last night. Their goals came from João Pedro, record-signing Morgan Rogers and Cole Palmer. Fulham gave them a scare, though, through Josh King and Gonzalo Garcia. From Sky News, I'm Jenny Barsby.
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6: A very good morning. Look at today's weather. It's actually starting off a bit cold, with temperature around at 16 degrees Celsius at the moment. And eventually later on, sunny intervals and a gentle breeze with temperature around 25 degrees.
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6: A very good morning. It's Tuesday morning. It's the 25th of August, 2026 right now. As we said, it's starting off a bit cool and a bit cold right now. But don't worry, we're going to warm it up. We're kicking off with two back-to-backs this hour. And we're kind of easing you into the day. Good morning, it's Brasco and Brecky here at Leica Radio.
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0: chahta hai. I'll tell you what, the dil chahta hai this morning, Mo, man. I was freezing when I left this house as well. I had to come to the studio, and for the first time ever, AC went off and the heating went on, man. I feel like I'm like a gold presenter this morning. Sorry, that was a little dig at my colleague, Cardinal, there in the morning. Good morning, it's Tuesday. It's going to shock you, though. When you wake up this morning, you're going to be like, why? Why is it so cold, man? I was proper sat there. I woke up this morning, my cat even woke up, walked up to me to the door. Probably wanted some food as he left as well. I looked at him, I was like, George, man, oh, I can't do it no more, man. It's too cold as well. And he just looked at me and went, meow, meow. Deep words from my cat there. Good morning, if you're locked in, if you're awake at this time in the morning and you're listening to Laika Radio. I was actually thinking about a couple of our listeners, like Nilesh this morning. I don't know why, I was proper thinking about him. Not like that, bro. Behave yourself, don't get too excited. I was thinking about Gargis, like, man, I wake up and I'm driving in and I'm like, oh my God, in that tuck, yeah, I'm so tired. I don't even have a hard job, I just sit here on my pichwara. But not everyone else is working really hard, like Nilesh, man, he's a builder. I don't even know, like, summer's all well and good, right? I was sitting there, I was thinking about builders, yeah. I was like, these builders, yeah, they basically, during the summer, it's so hard to work because, like, they're sweating and whatnot. Keep your tops on, builders, right? My wife walks around those streets. She don't need to see your builder bodies. That's number one, right? But I feel really bad for them because in summer it's really hard. It's really hot. You know, they get really dehydrated and whatnot. And it doesn't even get better in winter, does it? Oh, man, I'm starting to feel bad for them as well. Shout out to my cab drivers all night as well. I don't know how you do it. Like, especially if you start the early shift as well and you're trying to get everyone to work on time. I don't know how you do it. You're just lying there, sitting there waiting for the next taxi fare to come along. Get in your own zone as well. I'll probably kip. I think I'd be watching Netflix constantly on my phone and whatnot. Just parked up in a car somewhere. Bit of heat in. Being all comfortable. And then you get a fare and you're like, oh God, I've got to deal with this as well. And the worst is, you know, in your car, you know, sometimes, right? Ratino, Sunday, Torrid, you put the nickel down there as well, innit? Can't do that in the car, mate. Unless you got a really good air freshener. What's going on with my brain this morning? Can we just get some information like SBI? I need to fix this up, man. Probably I need a coffee as well at the moment. It is 16 minutes past 6 o'clock and it's very vala. Good morning, vala, to you. It's not that nice outside, but it's right. It's going to get better.
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4: Good morning. It's good news for Leigh Street. Both approaches through Ilford from Griggs Approach to Christchurch Road. You'll find earlier fire services activity. The road has reopened successfully. Now to public transport. Circle Line, there's cancellations with severe delays through Hammersmith and Fulham. We've also got cancellations to Central Line, City of Westminster through Hammersmith and Fulham. Minor delays to the line also. Now around North London and Essex, severe disruption of 43 bus services due to strike action right throughout today until Friday. It's worthwhile checking before you head out. And then heading for Engineering Works District Line, trains not stopping at Barons Court. And that's the latest traffic and travel.
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0: 6:29 in the morning, man. I'm looking at the news stories this morning. Have you heard about the A66? Seems there's a lot bigger story behind that situation as well. Should we do the news stories this morning? 12 people have been arrested as part of the investigation into the A66 crash that killed 7 people, including 2 police officers. Now, they've actually arrested 9 men and 3 women aged between 19 and 61. Now, apparently, it's part of a an organised crime syndicate as well. Andy Burnham has promised to keep the pressure on Russia despite Moscow's outrageous threats on his first official visit to Ukraine that happened yesterday as the UK Prime Minister. And the ministers have announced where 70,000 social and affordable homes will be built over the next 10 years in a bid to address the housing crisis. They're the main stories that are headlining at the moment. Just letting you know, today, the 25th of August, officially is known as Banana Split Day and Kiss and Makeup. Oh, there you go. Oh, Kiss and Makeup Day. Yeah, I like that as well. There you go. You're all set up with your news stories this morning. Just letting you know, it is 6:30 in the morning.
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0: 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Bit of a weird one, but I love it either way.

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2: Good morning, starting with the M11 South and North Circular Road. Delays of 10 minutes already this morning with in-routing congestion. To Dagenham, the A13, 20 minutes from Raynham to Barking and the Lodge Avenue flyover. And A2 Shooters Hill Road is now starting to build with 15 minutes westbound from Blackheath Common to Deptford Bridge. Now to North Circular, we've got roadworks. Lane 1 of 3 closed halfway along west from Brent Cross to Neasden. So busy, and then usual delays west at Clockhouse Interchange. But we are expecting lots of issues around North London and Essex this morning with a severe disruption. Bus services due to strike right throughout today, tomorrow, and right up until Friday. So please plan ahead. And that's the latest traffic and travel.
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11: Surinderella is back for 2026. 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
2: The top stories this hour. Police are still questioning 12 people arrested in connection with Saturday's fatal crash in Middlesbrough. They're also investigating whether five young men killed on the A66 had links to criminal gangs. Meanwhile, a fundraiser for the families of two police officers who also died has now collected more than £750,000. Here's Cleveland Police Federation Chair Lauren Somerville.
3: At the heart of this are two families whose loved ones aren't returning home. That is my focus. It's making sure that the rest of my colleagues know I'm here and I'm listening to them.
2: Young adults who've been in care are four times more likely to die than the general population. A government-commissioned report found once they leave the system at 18, they often lose significant levels of support. Councils and housing associations in England are to get a share of almost £10 billion to build new affordable homes. More than 73,000 houses will be built with the money. The trial of a man accused of being behind the Lockerbie bombing has been postponed for a third time. A US district court has cited the discovery of new evidence. 270 people were killed when the New York-bound Pan Am Flight 103 exploded over Lockerbie in 1988. Millions of women in England who've not attended cervical screening appointments can be sent a free testing kit on the NHS. It contains a swab in which a sample can be collected and then posted back to a lab to check for HPV. Dr. Rachel Orritt from Cancer Research UK says it's a game changer.
4: In testing for it, we're able to find high-risk types of HPV, and those cases can then move on to being monitored appropriately, and the outcome of that essentially is saving lives.
2: And Chelsea kicked off their Premier League campaign by beating Fulham 3-2 in the West London derby. Cole Palmer got the winner at Craven Cottage, while there were also goals for João Pedro and record signing Morgan Rogers on his debut. From Sky News, I'm Jenny Barsby.
5: Thank you very much, Jenny, and we'll catch you again in an hour.
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5: Good morning. Looking at today's weather, sunny intervals and a gentle breeze are the headlines throughout London. And with temperatures around 25 degrees Celsius at their highest, now going up to Manchester, a little bit cooler and it's going to be cloudier, with temperatures there around 23 degrees Celsius.
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5: Good morning. It's Tuesday morning, the 25th of August. In case you didn't know, today's officially Pyjama Split Day. And it is kiss and make up. So if you've woken up this morning and had an argument with the Kutabili, with any family members or anything like that, or any friends, now's the day that you need to make up a little bit anyway. Put the ego away. Let's do it. We're kicking off with two back-to-backs. So first things first, good old Bang Bang.
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0: Never in my life did I think I'd be getting pictures of McQuarrie coming in as well. We're talking about McQuarrie tonight. If you didn't know what we're talking about, we've got that Jamie Snacks giveaway that's happening. Remember on Friday, all the winners that we collect throughout the week, right, the winners on Friday, they'll be selected and they'll win as well. So potentially you could go through. Thanks a lot, Lena, for that picture of your McQuarrie. She goes, here, Donny, here's my stash. I need to get some, actually, you know that.
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0: Do you know, back to school's on the way as well, right? Most kids are going to be going back. Well, most kids, nearly all kids will be going back. And recently, an article's been written about what they would like to do if they were in power. And apparently what's on the list is ban homework and have ice cream for breakfast. I think they're on.

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2: Good morning. Starting with the M4 onto the elevated section, we've got 15-minute queues east from Hayes to Brentford. But now emergency repairs on Finchley Road on the A41 through Swiss Cottage means emergency repairs. We're down to one lane plus the bus lane from College Crescent to Swiss Cottage Gyratory. M11 southbound, usual delays before North Circular Road, the A13 west, Raynham to Barking and the Lodge Avenue flyover already up to 20 minutes. Now around North London and Essex, we're expecting severe disruptions to bus services today, right through till Friday with strike action. It's worthwhile checking before heading out. And District Line and Piccadilly Line, trains not stopping westbound at Barons Court. And that's the latest traffic and travel.
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0: want to talk about McGuaff this morning, right? I've got an opportunity for you as well on Friday to not only talk about it, but win some as well and celebrate a mate Ruxha. But then even better, let me give you the info. It's 7:27 in the morning. That was my vibe.
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0: Jamin! Super advert yesterday. On a Friday, we're doing a big massive giveaway with Jamin. I'm giving away a box to one lucky winner. That's pretty simple. What you need to do is you just need to keep listening live on Friday, the 28th of August, here at Leica Radio at the network, and you'll get your opportunities as well. Remember, Jamin, the range of mouth-watering Nankin pickles, McGuaff's and Papa, and exciting ready meals like Khichdi Poha, Sera, Bao Bhaji, and Veg Biryani. I remember once when I tried to make Khichdi, mate, that was the worst. I didn't even know what the mix is like, what the, I didn't know what the what's the words? The quantities of each you need to do. I think I put like one cup of dal, one cup of rice in at the end of it. I had like so much mixed up mashed kitchen-y. It was rubbish. Should have just gone straight to Jamin as well and got one of their premix packs as well. All you need to do is add hot water and it's ready in 5 minutes. So listen out on Friday for Raksha Bandhan.
2: बस तीन दिन बाकी इस रक्षाबंधन खुशियों और स्वाद का जश्न मनाइए जैमिन फूड्स रिश्तों में मिठास हर सेलिब्रेशन के साथ
0: Talk about Raksha Bandhan. I started getting some as well from my cousins from abroad as well. I'm really bad though. I never send any money in it. Remember, if you want to do so, there are best ways to do it as well, like SBI the app. A very good morning. So earlier on the top of the hour, right, we said if kids start ruling the world, yeah, if the young ones started ruling the world, what would they do? A massive report was put out and they said kids would decree a ban on homework and ice cream for breakfast. I think the ban on homework might be a thing, right? Have you heard about, is it Switzerland or Sweden? They don't even do homework until like, what, they're about 13 years old or something. They don't even have homework. I mean, that's a good vibe, isn't it? I can't remember what my homework was when I was little. I'm sure once my homework was like, I had to collect washing up bottles or something, or the rolls inside of toilet rolls or kitchen rolls as well. That was weird. Anyone remember Blue Peter? I was going back through a couple of old clips, right, of all interviews and everything that's happened. So I got to chat with Connie Huck, and it brought back another memory as well. When we were younger, right, so Blue Peter, they used to make you make these different things, models, out of household items. And one of the things they loved using was the tubes from, like, toilet rolls. Right, you just stack them up, stick them down, cut them a little bit. You could do mad things, make chimneys, telescopes with them as well. So, yeah, back in the day, I was sitting there thinking, man, do you know how many toilet rolls I've just, like, ruined? And completely just use all the tissue, flush it down the toilet just so I could get the inner part of the roll. I feel really bad, man. Sorry, mummy. Sorry. All that toilet roll that was going down. I'm thinking about that because of COVID. Do you remember how much important toilet rolls were? Why am I talking about this morning? I don't know, anyway. Morning out to Wadge. He goes, morning, Donny. Get the bangers on, man. Loving the music at the moment. He goes, that Hawaii tune. I absolutely love it. Good morning out to Rosie. How you doing on the way to work? Hopefully you're having a great day. Morning out to Dipper. She goes, I'm getting ready for Raksha Bandhan, Donny. And then also, she wanted to know, Kavita Krishnamurti's concert, Royal Albert Hall. Who's going? Oh, I love that. It's going to be awesome, isn't it? Morning out to Nilish as well, saying, Donny, is it a Kanak Chai time? It will be very soon as well. And morning out to Krishma. She's French. Well, she's Mauritian anyway. She goes, it's time for some pan of chocolate. I like this. We're all cultured here as well. Good morning. Time is 7:30 in the morning. We'll do the news stories. And the big ones, about 12 people that have been arrested as part of the investigation on the A66 crash that happened.

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0: I felt like we needed something with attitude this morning. Good morning, that was morning Diljit Dosanjh. Still doing his rounds. You'll see all the memes and all the videos going viral still as well. Talking about Diljit Dosanjh yesterday, right? It was quite funny. He put up a video of him sightseeing. I think he's out in Prague, right? Wearing a very classy jacket. I got to say, I did go online trying to find that jacket. I looked at the price of it and I thought, no, durende. You wear it, Diljit, for one post and never wear it ever again anyway. But I did see him, right? At one point in the video, I don't know if you've seen the montage, right? But there's one point in the video where it looks like random people that were standing by a site actually asked Diljit Dosanjh to take a photo of him. And the young man obliged. I mean, like, what would you do? On a real level, yeah? Imagine if you're Diljit Dosanjh. You're sitting there. Everyone apparently kind of knows you, like one of the most famous Punjabi men in the world. And then someone walks up to you. Hi, excuse me, sir. Do you mind taking a photo of me? Photo? It's quite nice anyway. Good morning.
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3: Good news, starting at Redbridge, that North Circular southbound breakdown has been removed. Traffic returned to normal on the exit slip road. M11 south at North Circular Road, delays still at 15 minutes. This is just within routine congestion. And Finchley Road, emergency repairs down to one lane south from College Crescent to Swiss Cottage Gyratory. Boston Road, there is both approaches at Studley Grange Road. We've got a congestion to Uxbridge due to a faulty temporary traffic light system there. M4 onto the elevated section, East Hayes to Brentford, 20-minute queues. And then Jubilee Line, trespass incident at Finchley Road, no service at all. There is severe disruption as well to buses this morning. Check before you head out. That's the latest traffic and travel.
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0: MP.
1: It was, I think, really important the church kindly opened their doors to the community. Everybody here is still reeling from the incident. It's been an absolutely horrendous few days. I think it was important that we had a space to reflect, to come together, to grieve.
0: Young people leaving care in England are dying at almost four times the rate of other people their age. A government review found 112 care leavers aged 18 to 24 died last year, with more than a third thought to have taken their own lives. Councils and housing associations in England are to get a share of almost £10 billion to build new affordable homes. The cash is the first wave of funding from a £39 billion programme launched under Sir Keir Starmer last year. More than 73,000 houses will be built. Here's the Housing Minister, Matthew Pennycook.
2: The proportions of money going to social rent in this programme dwarfs anything that previous governments have done. This is a serious plan. Of course, we've got more to do. I've got 29,000 people on the council housing waiting list in my own borough. The need is really acute out there.
0: The Prime Minister is heading to the United States next month following his trip to Kyiv. It's reported he'll ask President Trump to give Ukraine access to more Patriot air defence missiles before winter. Women aged between 30 and 65 can now carry out cervical screening tests at home. It's hoped the kits will encourage more women to get tested. Xavi Alonso's got off to a winning start in the Premier League as Chelsea boss, with all three of his main attackers scoring. Cole Palmer got the winner at Craven Cottage, while there were also goals for João Pedro and record signing Morgan Rogers on his debut. But there will be concern about goalkeeper Robert Sanchez, whose mistakes led to Fulham's two goals. From Sky News, I'm Jenny Barsby.
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3: Good morning. Looking at today's weather, sunny intervals and a gentle breeze are the headlines throughout London. And with temperatures around 25 degrees Celsius at their highest, now going up to Manchester, a little bit cooler and it's going to be cloudier, with temperatures there around 23 degrees Celsius.
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3: A very good morning. It's Tuesday morning, the 25th of August, right? As we heard a bit earlier on. It's going to be a bit of a cooler day today as well. And then Dipper scared me. She goes, Donnie, it's going to be rainy from tomorrow. Anyway, good morning. Wakey, wakey, rise and shine. It's currently about 3 minutes past 8 o'clock. You're locked into the rush hour here at Leica Radio. It's Brasco and Bricky.
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0: Do you know, it sounds like a friendly version of Gubbert trying to attack Basanti, innit? Naj Basanti! Meri samane! Kab tak nachu? Jab tak lak, jab talak mai bolu! That was quite hard, actually. I can't do dialogues that great. Good morning. It's about 12 minutes past 8 o'clock. We officially are into rush hour. You know, rush hour sounds like it's going to be really fast, but quite the contrary. It's quite different, isn't it? We're just sitting there, staring at the car in front of us, looking at them, thinking, why? Tell them that it's human nature's why? Why is there traffic, man?
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0: Good morning. In case you've forgotten, today is Kiss and Makeup Day and it's officially Banana Split Day. So if you're still sitting there thinking I need to get to work right now, it's time to make like a banana and split.
2: Tasty track of the hour brought to you by Coca Noodles.
0: Quickly, grab your jarab beer. Good morning, it's about 14 minutes past 8 o'clock. It happens straight after this one. We're playing this morning's Carrasco's Blockbuster. Poetry time in the morning. Get the brains active, isn't that, isn't it? A very good morning from Like a Radio, by the way. And also Rakshabandhan, we're doing a massive giveaway where we've got some treats from Jamin to give away as well. So make sure you're locked in on Friday. And quickly, buy your Rakhris now.

0: Oh no, the papers are talking about Andy Burnham's latest autumn budget that apparently he's refusing to rule out tax increase. That means we might have to pull up our jarambe, Ali. Oh man, not more tax. I'm done with this. I need some poetry to fix up my brain this morning. Good morning.
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0: I don't even want to think about it. It's coming to the end of the year as well. I mean, I should be getting excited about Christmas and my birthday. My birthday's coming up very soon. But yeah, I'm not. I'm worried about the old... God, the autumn budget at the moment, isn't it? God, what did I went to fill up my tank yesterday in petrol, right? And you know... when you prepay on the app, I don't know if anyone uses the app, right? When you prepay, you can only like spend up to £100 or something on a certain petrol station. Other ones do a bit more. But a certain petrol station I go for, you know, they got the Victor Bauer. But they only let you to do £100. So I filled up my tank the other day. I looked at my gauge and it was 3/4 full. Dude, and do you know how much the litres? It's like £1.89 a litre. I'm going to have a heart attack soon at this rate.
2: Brasco's Blockbuster.
0: Now, I think at one point in the movie we're talking about this morning, I think they almost had a heart attack when they found out what goes on. I'm not going to give you any more clues today. The poem goes like this. A covered face takes the wrong track. One finds courage and one finds a way back. A station mistake changes what they see, and being lost becomes the key. Any idea? I'll say it again. A covered face takes the wrong track. One finds courage and one finds a way back. A station mistake changes what they see, and being lost becomes the key.
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0: 22 22 22. Good morning to Cedric, good morning to Suniti, out to Dipper, good morning to Waj, out to Raheem, a very good morning to Banu, out to Rosie, you're locked in. Dakshan, morning to you. I was going to say a few more people anyway, man, but you know, jolte. If you know the answer, get it straight into Leica as well, by the way. It is about 20 minutes past 8. Now, just letting you know, the roads might be a little bit busy. There's a few closures as well around Finchley Road, but let's find out the latest with the traffic vala on the traffic and travel.
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2: Traffic and travel.
4: Morning, starting at Finchley Road. That emergency repair closure down to one lane continues southbound from College Crescent to Swiss Cottage Gyratory. It's adding congestion to your journey, so do plan ahead. Now, Boston Road through Hanwell, we've got faulty temporary traffic lights at Studley Grange Road, queuing through the roadworks there, and the M11 South North Circular Road delays of 10 minutes. Now, the M4 onto the elevated section, 20 minutes east Hayes to Brentford, and the A1 South at Stirling Corner, a busy one with 10-minute queues. Now, Jubilee Line, earlier trespass incident, it's been and gone at Finchley Road, but still severe delays remain. And it is strike action across buses right through today till Friday. So check before you head out. And that's the latest traffic and travel.
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0: Love a bit of King as well. Good morning out to Krishma. You got the right answer. I love that. Jasmine, morning to you. You've got it right. Shall I get this morning's poem on in case you missed it last time? Brasco's Blockbuster. Morning out to Nita, to Shobna. Morning, Kimmy. Thanks a lot for your message this morning as well. I got distracted. One of my mates sent me a picture, right? I think someone made a little funny meme sank out, like some guy was doing a DJ or whatever. And they sent me a picture. They're like, Donny, are they taking a mick out of you because of the white eyebrow? I don't think they are, because like that person's got a black beard and long hair. But I did like the idea. Maybe one, it was a dream once, you know. I thought, yeah, I'll have my white eyebrow, and then one day I'll look around the streets and everyone will be walking with a white eyebrow. It's nice, not going to happen anyway. A very good morning. Today's poem goes like this. A covered face takes the wrong track. One finds courage, one finds a way back. A station mistake changes what they see, and being lost becomes the key. If you know the answer...
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0: 22 22. 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
0: I thought we'd go back with an absolute classic right now as well. Don't forget, we've got brand new artists of the week. Last week was Akshay Kumar, hence playing this. And this week, it's Javed Ali. Get a tune on for him at the top of the hour. 8:30 right now.

0: I suppose that's one way to get out of a problem, isn't it? Like giving excuses. I mean, if Kadar doesn't know, how do I know? Good morning, it's 8:36 in the morning. You want to go on holiday? I've got some info for you right now.
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0: All right, by the way, you know, yesterday I just got a message coming and it reminded me as well. Morning, Sedgel. She goes, you know, yesterday, Donnie, right, about 10:30 or something, Chris started talking about you, how you stole her tracks as well. I was actually listening yesterday, right? I heard she was having a little moan, right? So basically, over here at Like a Radio, everyone kind of, I think it's become big news. I'm a big, massive Akshay Kumar fan, right? I might look like a giant laddu. I might look like 10 Akshay Kumars all put into one body, put together, right? But I'm a massive Akshay Kumar fan. When I was younger... Oh, this is so sad, man. I would do, like, oh, God, man, this is why I love mums, man. We need, mum energy needs to be bottled and just sent out in the world, right? My mum, she knew I was a little fat laddu, right? She knew I wasn't that cool. But I managed, don't know how, I started doing these kung fu karate kicks, right? And, oh, God, when I had hair, I grew a bit of a mullet, right? So the back of my hair, it wasn't fashionable. It really wasn't. If you ever see pictures, you look at me and be like, yo, bro, like, Donnie, what's going on? Everyone else is getting, like, patterns in their hair. They're getting the basin cut or they're getting the middle parting, you know, like... Derenam, you know, someone can't in Derenam. That was the weirdest haircut he's ever had in my life, I think it is, man. But, yeah, I used to have a bit of a mullet, right? And every now and again, when I was feeling a bit low about myself, my mum would say the immortal words. She goes, "Hai Doni, tu tu pura Akshay Kumar dikhta hai." And I knew she was just being a mum, right? I knew she was being a mum, but it used to make me really happy, right? I can't deny it. It used to make me really happy. And even now, just talking about it, thinking about it, it's bringing back some happy memories as well. I feel like looking in the mirror and be like, yeah, I look like Akshay Kumar at the moment. It's not true. It's not true. He wishes he looked as good as me. But anyway, yesterday, right, Kush turned around and she done this whole thing about complaining about how I played the song from Dava. It wasn't Drazu, from Dava. You know, Dil Mein, that's my jam, bro, right? That's my jam. When I was trying to do the chat-up lines on Miss Brasco, ask her, you could ask her, I went up and I started doing the lachak lachak. I started doing the dance moves for her. I'm like, Dil Mein Tu, Tarkan Mein Tu, oh my darling, I loved you. Yeah, it works because we got married. I got moves, baby. I got moves. But yeah, we got married, right? So it kind of worked, right? So I love that tune, yeah. I love that tune. And then Kush was complaining yesterday that I keep playing it. I played it in the week. And then she couldn't play it because of pregnancy. You know, there's rules. Certain tunes we don't repeat, like, you know, but there's rules about going. Obviously, it's a banger anyway. So she was, like, saying this as well. And she turned around and she said to me, I'm a chore. And I heard her. So I typed the word in. And all I said to Kush is, she's an absolute beshanam. An absolute beshanam. Trying to take my sooner. And then, do you know the worst was? It wasn't the fact she paid it. She then said, I'm only playing it now, so he can't play it all week. Don't worry, bro. Don't worry. I got a complete arsenal of Akshay Kumar songs in my head. Songs that you don't even know exist, man. They live deep in my soul. Films that were the biggest flops in the world, I love them. I sat there, I watched Kill yesterday. I was like, oh my God, you know Kill? I sat there, Lux was sick in it. It was his first film. Looks amazing, he's tall, he's handsome, he fights well. He's a good guy, he's got a good voice. But I sat there and I thought, you know what? This film would be better if Akshay Kumar was in it. I don't know what's wrong with me. I've got an obsession, man. I really have. I've got an unhealthy obsession. I need to fix it. I don't know what's going to happen. I really don't know what's going to happen if I ever meet him.
1: Brasco's Blockbuster.
0: I don't even know. Like, if he ever meets me, I get the message out or something. Like, say, he needs to give me time, right? Not like other people, like when I met Kumar Sanu. Kumar Sanu, I went to this thing. Yeah, this is where Kumar's working on the radio. I'm baiting people up. They're going to cancel me soon, right? I know, because, like, sometimes they advertise, isn't it? But Kumar Sanu, once I went to go and interview him. I was doing a breakfast show in an old radio station. I went to shake his hand. He's like, oh, yeah. Kind of done this weird, kind of, like, held my fingers and, oh, hello. And anyway, I was with one of my colleagues She's a pretty girl. She's a pretty girl. Sam, I don't know if you remember back in the day anyway. She's not in radio anymore. So I was with her and she's there like, Donnie, I'll go and support you because, like, you know, we're all love, man. We go out with each other and she's like, you know, while you're doing the interviews, I'll hold your camera or hold the mic, whatever, blah, blah, blah. So she's standing next to me, go outside, who sees her. Bro, my man pushed me out of the way, went over to her, and he's all putting a hand on her shoulder and shaking her hand. I'm like, you gunda bunda, bro. Man thought she was interviewing him, innit? And they said to me, like, oh, no, Donnie's interview from, like, a breakfast. And he's like, oh, cholo, cholo. I walked out, bro. I walked out. I can't even tell you. Anyway, before I get cancelled, we keep it real out here, man. We keep it real. Today's poem, a covered face takes the wrong track. One finds courage and one finds a way back. A station mistake changes what they see and being lost becomes the key. Today's movie, lots of people have got the right answer. And if you said it was Chennai Express, you were wrong.
2: Hey.
0: Yeah, you were wrong. If you said it was Job We Met, you also was wrong because, like, we'd done that yesterday.
2: Hey.
0: So that means another one. Oh, Donnie, what other film with a train? Was it Kill? No, it wasn't Kill.
2: Hey.
0: You know what today's movie was? It was La Pata Ladies. I'll get something on for you, like, really soon, right now. Yeah.
1: Brasco. On Brekkie.
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4: Morning, starting with Harrow Road through Maida Vale. We've got faulty temporary traffic lights at Sutherland Avenue in the roadworks area, but traffic not too bad at the moment. Now, Finchley Road is down to one lane within the emergency repairs from College Crescent to Swiss Cottage Gyratory. It is causing traffic to be a little bit busier, but not too bad. Now, the M4 Heathrow Spur Road, 10-minute queues before the tunnels into the terminals. M4 onto the elevated section, Hayes to Brentford, 20-minute queues, and the M11 South, 10 minutes before North Circular Road. Now, Jubilee Line, earlier trespass incident at Finchley affecting Metropolitan Line also with delays. And don't forget, bus strike, check before you head out. And that's the latest traffic and travel.
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2: The top stories this hour. A report is warning young care leavers are around four times more likely to die than other people their age. The government commissioned studies found they're often left alone with no safety net. Minister for Children and Families Josh McAllister was in care himself and shares his experience.
3: I had to leave my foster home at 18 years old. And I remember going to the living room where I had a mattress because I couldn't afford a bed frame. So I just stayed on the mattress on the living room floor. And just that sense of being alone.

0: housing here over somebody that's lived here all their life.
1: Police say five young men killed in a wrong-way crash near Middlesbrough may have had links to organised crime. 12 other people have been arrested as part of the investigation into Saturday's A66 crash, in which two officers also died. The trial of a man accused of building the bomb used in the Lockerbie attacks has been delayed for a third time. Abu Aguila Massoud's facing charges in the US, but a judge says new evidence has emerged about the 1988 disaster. Car breakdowns caused by computer problems have more than doubled since 2020. The AA says it now deals with more than 36,000 a year, with faults affecting everything from headlights and wipers to windows and central locking. And Chelsea kicked off their Premier League campaign by beating Fulham 3-2 in a West London derby. Cole Palmer got the winner at Craven Cottage, while there were also goals for João Pedro and record signing Morgan Rodgers on his debut. From Sky News, I'm Jenny Barsby.
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2: Good morning. Looking at today's weather, sunny intervals and a gentle breeze are the headlines throughout London. And with temperatures around 25 degrees Celsius at their highest, now going up to Manchester, a little bit cooler and it's going to be cloudier, with temperatures there around 23 degrees Celsius.
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0: got some great requests this morning on the Breakfast Blend. Some absolute wicked, wicked requests as well. I can't wait to play some of them. Good morning out to everyone locked in. I'll give you shout outs, but first things first.
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0: T's and C's apply. I tell you what, it feels like love is in the air today as well, isn't it? Maybe because it's a little bit cold and everyone's feeling a bit like they need to cuddle up as well. I'll dive by. Good morning to you as well, Brenda. Absolutely love this. She goes, Donny, there's a couple of tunes I really want to hear as well, but can I be honest about one thing? She goes, you know that Duck Duck remix that I used to play? I think it's the Duck Duck Reloaded. Yeah, is that from Marben? It's like, I don't know if you've seen it, Brenda, but you need to check out Marben. It's on it's on Netflix at the moment. I did watch it. A bit of a weird film, but I did like that remix of the song. Because I love the original of Beta, you know. Daka, daka, karne laga. I used to love the original. It was such a jam. So then when this remix came up, I was like, oh, this is interesting. She goes, Dolly, I'm going to be real with you, right? First thing first, would it be possible if you could play that Daka Duck remix that you played in the mornings a couple of times ago? She goes, when I first heard it on your show, I actually disliked it. I hated it. I sat there, I hated it. But she goes, you played it so much every day. And at some point, I started really liking it. So I'm hoping that at some point you can go. And also, I'm just asking, are you doing the jamming competition? Basically, the jamming competition is actually happening on Friday, right? So on Friday, you get your opportunities to enter in and you get to win. I'm just basically letting you know that it's happening for Raksha Bandhan as well. Bit of a change in the situation, but yeah, it's going on. So make sure on Friday, the 28th, for Raksha Bandhan, everyone's locked in, right? Everyone's locked in, because that's when you get that big, massive box of treats with literally everything they do in it, and it'll be beautiful, it'll be lovely, and you can be like the prize, because whenever it comes over for Raksha Bandhan, or maybe you're going to go and see a sister for Raksha Bandhan, you can take them a nice little pack and they'll be like, what, oh my god, you got me a present. And you can sit there and be like, yeah, I got you a present, I won it. Jeet karaya, jeet karaya. Right, we're going to be playing this morning's band by Jabrasco straight after this beautiful track right now. I haven't played it in years. I haven't even seen a movie. I've got no idea what's from. It's like 1997, right? It's Iman Be Iman. It's called Mere Zindagi Ke Malik. All I remember is this is the kind of tune that when you sing it, you've got to close your eyes and shake your head a little bit as well. And do the va-va-va-va-va-va. For those people that love singing along as well, your time is coming to shine. Remember, for the answers for Band Baja Brasco, we prefer when you sing your answers and get them in. But right now, Toraja Majakoro, enjoy karo.

0: I'm getting jealous of Duksha's life as well. She goes, Donnie, I'm getting ready to leave her to go to the Cotswolds. Beautiful part of the world, isn't it? Good morning out to Jazz, out to your brother in Orlando at the moment. Is it Orlando? Is it Orlando? He's sleeping. Grate Mar there. Good morning. It's time for...
1: Band Baja Brasco.
2: Like a radio.
0: Oh, no, wait. Before I do that, I was supposed to do a birthday shout-out. Like. Quite a special one, right? It's a bit different as well. Good morning, morning. At two... Barvina, I hope I said this right. Arshia, right? So she messaged, good morning, Donnie. I've got a little request, right? It's my beautiful nephew's birthday today. He's currently in India. I'm on the phone to him at the moment. I've just convinced him to download the app Like a Radio. And I was wondering if you can give him a massive little birthday wish as well. Well, of course I can do that. I don't know. What's his name? Museb Hussein. Right, Museb, little beautiful nephew. Although I called someone little yesterday and found out they're 28. Not too sure how old you are. But Auntie wants to wish you lots of love. A very happy birthday. Us over here at Like a Radio, we're going to celebrate in your honour. I'm going to pull out the biggest cake I can find, check my sugar levels, and then if it's decent enough, I'm going to take a bite of that cake and I'm going to dedicate it to you as well. Museb, have a lovely birthday if you celebrate today. If you're doing it on the weekend as well, I hope you have a lovely party. But later on today, yeah, one thing we need to talk about here. Yeah. I think it's only right that everyone eats a bit of cake. Definitely. Iqbal can't. She's sitting in the office at the moment. She's not happy about that. Morning, Iqbal. Does that mean you're not going to get to play along today? Oh, man. Heartbroken. Morning out to Hiran. He's ready. Badam Kankar Agya. Hiran's ready for this morning's Band of Baja Brasco. Right, without much further ado, should we do it?
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0: Any idea? One more time. Sounds familiar, isn't it? What is the song?
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4: Morning, Harrow Road through Maida Vale. Faulty temporary traffic lights at Sutherland Avenue. Both approaches continue through the roadworks area, but traffic is okay. Finchley Road through Swiss Cottage, an ongoing emergency repair closure that's down to one lane, just plus the bus lane from College Crescent to Swiss Cottage Gyratory. This is continuing, but traffic is okay here also. Now, the M4 onto the elevated section east, Hayes to Brentford, down to 10-minute queues, and the M11 south, heavy before North Circular Road. Shooters Hill Road, queues 15 minutes from Blackheath Common to Deptford Bridge and then to Jubilee Line. Earlier trespass incident at Finchley Road. Severe delays remain. That's the latest traffic and travel.
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0: Oh, I love this. 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Sorry, Shivaraj and Aria, they're all going off to Tenerife, man. That's nice, isn't it? Perfect week to get away because like, it's a bit cooler over there. Tenerife's going to be beautiful. I love Tenerife. I've done a couple of weddings out in Tenerife. Do like hanging out in the area. Although I stayed in one hotel where there was parties going on all night as well, and I sat to myself and I was so tired. I was like, oh my God, I want to go sleep. Maybe I shouldn't have stayed that as well. Where are you off to in Tenerife, man?
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0: I was being a bit cheeky with this morning's Band Baja Brasco, right? I only wanted to play a little bit of it, right? Little tora clip, because I thought it was a bit too obvious and it'll get in. But I'm glad, because a couple of people got it wrong. Yay. I don't know why, I feel really sadistic about it. I'm like, I get excited when people get it wrong. I'm like, ha ha ha ha ha ha, gullet, ha ha ha, gullet, ha ha ha. That's my inner Mugambo coming out as well. Morning out to Varsha, how you doing? Oh, Varsha's got the right answer. She's got the right answer. I can't believe it. I wanted to turn around and say to Varsha that she's gullet as well.
3: Hi.
0: Yeah. Right, good morning. Out to Dewey. Oh, you have got the wrong answer, but it's all right. Don't worry. I'm about to play it again as well. Morning out to D. How you doing? Out to Hiran with the right answer. Correct. Good morning out to B. Out to Javadabai. I'm going to be better. Kya baat hai, brother? Kya baat hai? Morning out to Darshna. I will check that voice note very soon. Remember, you get about 15 million extra points if you send your voice notes in. Today's Ghana. Nice short clip. Like one of the actors in there. What, you wanted a longer one? Number one. Ah, Dolly. Do you know it? Does it sound familiar? Put it together with the clues. Any idea what that? Yeah, of course you know what it is.
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0: I know Gargi's sitting there changing the name, saying my name is Gargi. Suniti changed her name as well. Morning, Suniti. She's out on a road trip at the moment. She goes, my name is Suniti. It's 9:38 in the morning. We're playing our all-important game. Goes by the name of...
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0: 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A quick little recap. This is the Ghana. The next song you hear on the radio will be this morning's answer. 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

I must be the only person in the entire world that doesn't know all the lyrics, isn't it? Well done to everyone that got that right this morning. Out to everyone that didn't play, they didn't send voice notes in as well. Out to Krishna, you got it right as well. Morning. Out to Brinda Waj, Dipa Iqbal, Shivraj, Darshana. So many messages coming. My computer's broken. I can't even flick. More out to B as well. Like the bumblebee.

0: All right. 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
1: Donny, Ghana lade.
0: He goes, Donny, I was expecting to have Burumi. I know, I wanted to play Makana, man, because someone requested it in the breakfast blend, and I played. 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Everyone's going to kill me. 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Rohan's not happy as well.
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0: Jeez, like, how did I not get that? Buckle's like, God, Donny, how does everyone get the right answer? How does everyone know the lyrics? I'm shocked. He had no clue this morning as well. It's 9:52. You know what? I'm leaving you in the capable hands of the Marsh, taking care of you on radio right now, straight after this. No, not Darvish. He's not Bud the Marsh. The other one, you know, the other presenter. Oh, no, not Like a Gold, not Ravi Sharma. He's not the Bud Marsh. No, the one that comes after me here in London. Kush. She's the ultimate Bud Marsh.
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5: Good morning. Chepstow Road through Westbourne Park. We've got an accident just in. It's blocked between Artesian Road and Talbot Road, both directions. It is affecting bus routes, so do check before you head out this morning. Harrow Road at Maida Vale. This has been an ongoing faulty temporary traffic light issue at Sutherland Avenue, but traffic not too bad. And Swiss Cottage in Finchley Road. We've got it down to one lane from College Crescent to Swiss Cottage Gyratory with emergency repairs ongoing. A2 Shooters Hill Road into town. 20 minutes Blackheath Common to Deptford Bridge. And then heading to public transport, there is major bus disruptions with severe delays and strike action till Friday. Check before you travel. That's the latest traffic and travel.
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3: The top stories this hour. A report is warning young adults leaving care are around four times more likely to die than the general population. The study, which was commissioned by the government, called it a national tragedy. It found there's a so-called care cliff, with people often left alone without a safety net. Andy McCulloch's son, Joash, took his own life.
4: In the November, he had a suicide attempt, took an overdose, ended up in hospital, and then was discharged without a psych review, without a referral, without anyone letting social services even know.
3: Rumours about migrant housing are being blamed for tensions and violence in Glasgow. There have been protests and vigilante attacks outside homes, sparked by suggestions foreign residents are skipping waiting lists. The city's dealing with a shortage of affordable properties. David Bookbinder from Glasgow and West of Scotland Forum of Housing Associations insists no one is jumping the queue.
5: In Glasgow, around between 15 and 20% of homes each year are allocated to refugees. Refugees, I can absolutely assure you, are not treated any differently.
3: The Police Federation of England and Wales wants action by social media companies against young people who are sensationalising dangerous driving. A crash in Teesside killed seven people, including two police officers.

0: released from today due to increased demand. The design's part of a collection which reflects Charles's passion for conservation. From Sky News, I'm Jenny Barsby.
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4: Good morning. Taking a look at the weather for today, we've got sunny intervals and gentle breeze for London and surrounding areas. Maximum temperature is reaching 25 degrees Celsius.
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4: Mr. Donnie Rasco and Ms. Kajal, thank you for your great hard work on the Leica Radio Network's breakfast shows this morning. And always, it's now time to get your mid-morning show on the road. Kush is four in a row on the way. 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
1: You know, if you're a big fan of Dil Chahta Hai, and if you were a big fan then, you're a big fan now. If you get a chance to watch Farhan Akhtar's interview, it's about 25 years of Dil Chahta Hai, and he really gets into how he thought about the characters, how they made the film, how the casting was done, which of the three actors almost dropped out last minute, which of the three actors were like, nah, I think it's a great script, but I don't know if you can make it, which of the third actor was like, you know what, whenever you make a film, I am in. I just thought the behind the scenes stories were like the movie was fun, but to see how that came together, it was just amazing. Definitely watch that one. It's with Anupama Chopra, and the same one for, actually I'll tell you about that movie later on, but if you get a chance to watch this interview, just you can listen to it like a podcast and just put it on and do your thing, and it'll take you a walk down memory lane. With today's mystery voice, am I doing a walk down memory lane? Do we go into the classics? Do we go into the 90s? I am not absolutely sure. But if you get the answer right, and if you're the first one coming in with a correct answer for Mystery Voice, you get to pick one of the tracks for the back-to-backs for the 90s in the next hour. See? Thora sa lena, thora sa dena.
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0: This song was absolute tabahi in a very good way. The way Madhuri Dixit looked, her expressions, her costumes, the moves and the voice of Kavita Krishnamurthy is your 90s throwback. And the legendary Kavita Krishnamurthy, she is performing live at the Royal Albert Hall on Sunday, the 1st of November. 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
0: You know, I had one mystery voice plugged in and then I was like, ooh, I'm going to put two. I'm going to do double trouble today. And then, baj gaya, I was running out of time. So we're just going to go with that one voice. Now, you may not be able to get the voice straight away, but if you're paying attention to the names that he's mentioning in this speech, I think you will get it.
2: Thank you to the honorable jury for considering me worthy of this. You have actually helped me realize my childhood dream. So thank you so much. Shri Vidhu Vinod Chopra ji for backing me, for your faith in me. Shri Manoj Kumar Sharma ji, Srimati Shraddha Joshi ji, Anurag Pathak ji, Dr. Vikas Divyakirti ji, had you not been there, the book would have not been there and the film would have not been there.
0: See, big, 4-5, very clues.
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0: No, don't do this to me. Don't everybody send the answer at the same time. Then I, those that are asking for clues already, you're not even working hard. Do you remember Balika Vadhu? From ages ago. Remember that?
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0: number one on the charts this week from Awara Pantu, and I was singing the song so loudly. Be so glad that my mic was off. I wonder if it's coming back for next week as well.
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0: 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Okay, the mystery voice one more time.
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0: 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Also, you know what I'm thinking? I'm going to take the whole week off next week just so I can strategize and come back with stronger and harder mystery voices. The number ending in 4970, you came in with the correct answer and you were the first one with the correct answer. So you get to pick one of the 90s track for the next hour. Make it a good one.
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0: This one's taken from Guinea-Wed's Sunny. And you know the clip that he was talking about from the restaurant? A lot of you are thinking it was from Musafir at Cafe, but actually it was in this movie. He wanted to open a restaurant. Now he wants to offer a cafe.
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3: The top stories this hour. A report has found young adults who leave care have a death rate nearly four times higher than other people their age. The government commissioned review concluded they're often left alone with no safety net, leading to catastrophic consequences. The Minister for Children and Families, Josh McAllister, says change is desperately needed.
4: The approach that I'm really determined to take is to change what the focus of care is, so that first amongst anything else is building a tribe of loving relationships around young people when they're in care.
3: Victims' families say they're absolutely floored after the trial of the alleged Lockerbie bomb maker was postponed in the US. Lawyers say they want to examine new evidence. Rumours of migrants jumping the queue for social housing in Glasgow are being blamed for tensions and violence in the city.
5: Do you think that, you know, we're going to stand back and accept that? We won't. It's scary. You don't know who's moving in next door to you.
6: That was a symptom of people just boiling over. That was just, had enough. This isn't about far right, far left. This is about the facts.
3: In some cases, houses with foreign tenants have been attacked. Authorities in Glasgow, which has a shortage of affordable properties, have denied refugees are being prioritised. Millions of women across England are able to order at-home cervical cancer screening from today. The kits are being made available to women who haven't attended in-person appointments. A yellow weather alert for thunderstorms is due to come into force for parts of England in the early hours. The Met Office is warning of flash flooding for central and eastern parts from 3 a.m. until 10 p.m. tomorrow. Car breakdowns caused by computer problems have more than doubled since 2020. The AA says it now deals with more than 36,000 faults a year, affecting things like headlights, windows and central locking. And Tottenham have completed the signing of forward Savio from Manchester City. The Brazil international, who was previously known as Savinho, moves to North London in a deal which could rise £85 million. He scored seven goals in 84 appearances for City. From Sky News, I'm Jenny Barsby.

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1: The weather today is expected to be dry with plenty of sunshine, moderately easterly winds are coming our way in the afternoon. The maximum temperature for London and surrounding areas is 25 degrees Celsius.
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1: 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One of them has been picked by the winner of today's Mystery Voice. I'll let you wait for it, but they're both very great. As always, it's the 90s, of course.
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0: Your twin 90s from Sarfarosh and Bahara. You know, this was when the song was being shot. Apparently, Ranveer Singh, who was a pre-teenager or a teenager, was on the sets. And he basically fell in love with Ravina Tandon. Who didn't? Who didn't at that time, right? And he had to be kicked off the set because he was creating a bit of a ruckus. I guess some things don't change.
1: 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Like

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0: I just find that the collaboration between Adnan Sami with Lata Ji and Asha Ji so beautiful. This one, of course, in the voice of Lata Ji from Lucky No Time for Love.
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0: So you know what's happening. The Laika Radio Network, we're celebrating Raksha Bandhan by giving away a box of Jamin food treats. Now, Jamin, they're known for their mouth-watering range of namkeen, pickles, bukwas, and papad, and so much more. Plus, there's also very exciting ready meals, which we love here at the Laika Radio Network. You know, like the headquarters is always some stock, like khichdi, poha, sheera, pav bhaji, and veg biryani as well. And the best thing is, ready in 5 minutes. All you have to do is add hot water, and the website is jaminsnacks.com. 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
0: The British Asian Trust, I'm sure you've heard about it, but what do they really do and how far does it really go? 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Now, Laika Extra is our podcast. 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
28: Hey, it's me, Raj Badin. 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
1: As soon as she said everybody, I started singing and I was like, can't go on for too long. But jo jiske naseeb mein hai, wo milega. Jo likha hai, wo to hoga hi. Naseeb came out in the year 1981. And once in a while in our shows, you get to take a walk down memory lane into the 50s, 60s, 70s, 80s. But we've got London's number one Asian retro music station that is Laika Gold. And right now, the legendary Ravi Sharma behind the mic there. But also, in addition to, you know, all the stations that we have on the app, and Laika Gold gets so much PR, and of course, you know, old is gold. We've also got a brand new station that is launching in September, which is not too long to go. It is Laika Radio Guzzles. Now, can you imagine a drop of guzzle here and there on the mid-morning show? Fantastic. But an entire station dedicated for it? Vajiva.
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2: The top stories this hour. There's a warning young people leaving care face a dangerous drop in support when they turn 18. A government review found the death rate among care leavers aged up to 24 is around four times higher than the general population. It says some are left alone with no safety net as support falls away. Anaïla Anwar's from the charity Become and says one role is vital.
3: We would hope that personal advisors are allocated through that key transition period of 16 to 18, someone that they can call and can have in their corner when they feel isolated, when they need advice about a job interview, when they don't know how to pay a particular bill for the first time.
2: A man's died after crashing his car during a police pursuit in Warwickshire. His Audi hit another vehicle in Stratford yesterday evening, leaving a woman with critical injuries. A three-year-old boy seriously hurt after falling into a crocodile enclosure at a zoo in Cambridgeshire 2 months ago is out of hospital. In an online post, his parents say they can now focus on his rehabilitation at home. Authorities in Glasgow have denied refugees are being prioritised for social housing. The misinformation has led to violence and tensions in the city, which has a shortage of affordable properties. It's being described as a game changer for cervical screening. Millions of women across England can now order self-testing kits, which they can use at home. Athena Lamnasos, chief executive of Eva Peel, a gynaecological cancer charity, says this will make a real difference.
4: It's very important, even if you are vaccinated, that you continue to attend screening when called. But there's a huge unvaccinated population who also need to attend screening. And that's what we're hoping that this home testing option will really offer.
2: Following on from the heat waves, we're now being warned about the possibility of flash flooding. A yellow alert for thunderstorms is due to come into force across central and eastern England at 3 a.m. tomorrow. Another yellow alert for storms covering Wales and central England has been issued for Thursday. 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
5: It's the perfect kind of weather for me today. Sunny intervals and gentle breeze, the maximum temperature for London and surrounding areas, 25 degrees Celsius. 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
1: Right, so where are we? We are at the letter L for Antakshri. You know what? It's a hard one. L has some lovely, lovely, lovely songs from every era. But I've plugged one in already. After the break, we need... Let's see. This one ends with... ends with the letter A. And we're not going into the 90s yet.
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0: Yes, I know we have not done 90s yet. So the next one after the break with the letter M from our 90s.
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0: No. You've got one more thing to do. 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
3: Us kids are mesmerised by the mundane, entranced by the everyday. Where grown-ups see a snail, we see a slippery-shelled beast from the undergrowth. But around one in five young children have a sight condition that can get in the way of all that wonder. 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

0: every night I sing this song. मुझे नींद ना आए, नींद ना आए.
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0: And that was the 90s track with the letter M. And with that, Antakshri comes to an end. But you know what doesn't come to an end? Looking forward to watching Aditya Narayan with his son. Watching Udit Narayan with his son Aditya Narayan live. So this is happening at the Oval Arena Wembley. The show is called Bade Mia Chote Mia, which I absolutely love. And even Aditya has done some incredible work. I think the first time we heard him sing was in Rangila with Asha Ji. That Yaire Yaire, he's got that little, I think that was the first time. Or maybe it could be the one with Aamir Khan. Well, he's done a lot, but I even Tatar Tatar Ranveer Singh, that was fantastic as well. But both of them, they're going to be live on the 20th of December at Ovo Arena Wembley. The tickets are already on sale at Ticketmaster and AXS, and exclusive radio partners are us, the Liker Radio Network. Now, I asked you for a track for Javed Ali, but no, you were concentrating on Antakshri. So again, you had to make me do all the work. I've got a beautiful one in the voice of Javed Ali coming.
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0: And with this beautiful one, it's time for me to say alvidas. We've got Vish Bhatnagar coming up next to reload your afternoon. It's me, Kush, signing out.
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2: The top stories this hour. A man has died and a woman sustained life-threatening injuries after two cars crashed following a police chase in Warwickshire. Cam Hall reports.
3: Police say they started pursuing a black Audi after it failed to stop in Stratford just before 5:30pm yesterday. The chase ended 6 minutes later when the car struck a white Ford Puma. The male Audi driver was pronounced dead at the scene, while the Ford driver, a woman in her 70s, is in hospital with critical injuries. The Warwickshire Ford has referred itself to the police watchdog.
2: A report is warning young care leavers are around four times more likely to die than other people their age. The government commissioned studies found they're often left alone with no safety net. The report's author, Ashley John Baptiste, was in care himself and shares his experience.
4: I had to leave my foster home at 18 years old. And I remember going to the living room where I had a mattress because I couldn't afford a bed frame. So I just stayed on the mattress on the living room floor. And just that sense of being alone.
2: A three-year-old boy seriously injured in a zoo's crocodile enclosure is out of hospital and back home in Cambridgeshire. Police were called in June following allegations he'd been thrown into the water. A man arrested on suspicion of attempted murder was later assessed as unfit for interview. Violent protests and vigilante attacks in Glasgow are being blamed on rumours and misinformation about migrants skipping the queue for housing. Scotland's biggest city is at the centre of an affordable home shortage. Millions of women across England are able to order at-home cervical cancer screening from today. The kits are being made available to women who haven't attended in-person appointments. We're now being warned about the possibility of flash flooding. A yellow alert for thunderstorms is due to come into force across central and eastern England at 3 a.m. tomorrow. And rugby league legend Sir Billy Boston has died at the age of 92. The Welshman became the first player in sports history to be knighted when he was awarded the honour by King Charles last year. From Sky News, I'm Jenny Barsby.
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7: And taking a look at the weather for you this Tuesday afternoon across the capital, we are going to see sunshine, there'll be a gentle breeze, and it's going to feel very pleasant. Highs of 24 degrees Celsius.
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7: 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That is from 10 a.m. Right now it's all about Reload. I'm Vish Bhatnagar and I've got the pleasure of your company across the capital all the way through until 4 p.m. Let's kick off the show with my first back-to-back.
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0: Fantastic way to kick off the show. Tu Mohabbat Hai. We're from Tere Naal Love Ho Gaya. And before that, you heard Tum Se Hi.
1: Fish Bhatnagar.
0: From Jab We Met. Very good afternoon to you and welcome. I'm Fish Bhatnagar. And this is Reload. I'm keeping you company across the capital until 4. It's lovely. Sunny Tuesday afternoon. How are you since we last spoke yesterday afternoon? I hope you're well and I want to hear from you. 07424 222222, that's my number via WhatsApp. And don't forget I'm available on your radio, 1458 AM via DAB. Alexa, Google Home, LaikaRadio.com, that's a website. Or on the Leica Radio Player app. All of my fixtures are in place for the show today. So we've got the first hour. It's all about my lunch. Dishy Vishy. I need lunch in around about 30 minutes' time, and you've got to service me that. Absolutely. I need that fully furnished in the next 30 minutes. Lunch from you, just for me. Hour number two is all about untangling my tangle, and hour number three is fixing my phone. So it's all about me, me, me. But there's also a whole lot of you involved as well. It's all about you helping me out. Kicking back, relaxing with a whole load of fantastic music as well. So I'm getting lots of messages coming, and I'll come to each and every single one of you. Well, first, I've got a couple of bits and pieces I wanted to share with you, and these things are dominating the headlines right now. So Andy Burnham has refused to rule out tax rises in the upcoming autumn budget, saying he won't be unrealistic about the challenging state of public finances. Now, the Prime Minister said he would take a careful approach to the economy and defended his previously announced cost of living pledges as funded spending commitments. Now, Burnham became Prime Minister back in July, promising to give people breathing space and help with the cost of living. But questions remain over how major policies such as social care reforms will be funded. Interesting. And hopefully we're going to get some answers. I'm going to keep you updated on that story here on Leica Radio. Moving away from that, I wanted to share this one with you as well. It's all about the weather, isn't it? Yeah, we've had lots of sunshine. Then it's dipped down a little bit. There's been a bit of barish. And now we're expecting a whole lot more barish. Yeah, that's right. So yellow weather warnings have been issued by the Met Office as heavy rain and thunderstorms are forecast to break out over parts of the UK from tomorrow, yeah, and Thursday. So the warnings span tomorrow and Thursday and include parts of Wales, Midlands, Northern Ireland, Northern England, East Anglia, Southern England, so basically London, everywhere. They'll be chucking it down with rain. And as we know, when there's extreme weather conditions, it affects all of our transport. The systems all collapse. So make sure you allow a whole heap of extra time for your travelling and to get to your destinations tomorrow and Thursday. We'll keep you updated with any transport information as well.
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0: Right. I want to eat lunch in about 30 minutes' time. All you've got to do is take a photograph of whatever you're cooking, pick it up from the shop or ordering in, and make it huge. I'm starving. I want to eat something in around about 30 minutes' time, and I know you're going to smash it over the course of this afternoon. Do that for me, please. And my favourite dish wins a song. Easy as that.
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0: Simple pimple, easy peasy. All you got to do is take a photograph, send it in to me via WhatsApp. 07424222222. And my favourite dish will win a song. And I'm already getting lots of messages coming, and I can see the little picture icon as well. I can't wait to take a look at some of this stuff.

0: Absolutely Heat Your Heart. Tujhko, that one from Cocktail 2. Playing for you here on Reload. Got to say very good afternoon to Bharat Gangaram Ji. Thank you very much indeed for sending me your delicious looking lunch. Onam Sadhya. That's what you made today. What a huge looking banquet. Vegetarian delight galore. Thank you very much indeed for sending that in today. And also very good afternoon to Girish, you're listening in. Thank you for your lovely message. Sham, very good afternoon to you as well.
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0: And I've got to say, very good afternoon to... I'm trying to find the name of the person that's messaged me in right now, but your number ends with 724. And what you sent me looks amazing. You've got lamb tikka chops and they're going to be served with cool mint yogurt dip and Greek flatbreads. Absolutely incredible. Thank you very, very much indeed for sending that in. Do tell me your name, please. Number ending with 724. I've got a classic that I'll play next for you. Keep it right here.
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0: hour from Himmat Wala, that one from the year 1983. Timeless vocals of Kishore Kumar, Lata Mangeshkar, Neno Me Sapna. Playing for you here on Reload with me, Vish Bhatnagar. And thank you very much indeed for the lovely lamb chops. Now I know who it is. It is Raj. And you're listening in from Wolverhampton, I believe. Raj, thank you very much indeed. And your food looks absolutely awesome. I'll say very good afternoon to Anjana as well. Thank you very much indeed. You've sent me Hanumanji Prashad. Loads of delicious laddus. Thank you very much indeed. Blessed for that.
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0: And let me tell you all about this. Like a Radio Network is celebrating Raksha Bandhan. That's all happening on Friday, isn't it? Yeah. By giving away a box of Jamin Foods treats. Now, Jamin is renowned for mouth-watering ranges of namkeen. As we know, there's pickles, mukwas and papad. 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And listen out this Raksha Bandhan this Friday. That's the 28th of August for you to win on the Leica Radio Network. 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
0: Today, let's do this one. 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

0: so good. Vocals Ankit Tiwari and Arijit Singh from Airlift, Diljit, Tujhe De Di. And as you feel good, try. Gotta say very good afternoon to Jasmine. You're listening in today. You're saying, Vish, I'm having a bit of a lazy lunch today. Doesn't sound lazy to me. You have got plain paratha, you got dal, and you got chips as well. Sounds absolutely fabulous.
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0: And I've got to say as well, thank you very much to Girish. Paying so much attention to the fixtures on my show. You were asking me what the track was for yesterday's Fix My Phone. It was from the film Imtihan Is Tarah Aashiqui Ka. Thank you very much indeed. More fantastic music on its way.
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0: got a groove to it, has it? And it works beautifully in the sunshine. Feel that gentle breeze washing over you as well across the capital. Ishq Jaisan Kuch from the film Fighter. Playing for you here on Reload with me, Vish Bhatnagar.
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0: So £1 of British sterling this afternoon will get you 130.05 Indian rupees. For your Pakistani rupee, 378.26. Sri Lankan rupee this afternoon, 447.82. Your Bangladeshi taka, 167.69. 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

0: The AP Dylan with you, and I am with you all the way through until 4 p.m. I want to say very good afternoon to Paris. You're listening right now. You want me to play a particular track. You've sent me a little voice note of it. We need to figure out what the title is. I don't recognise it. What's going on with that? It sounds really good. We'll work on it. As soon as we know the title, I'll play it for you.
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0: Do you know what? I've got to give this one hands down to Raj. You're listening in from Wolverhampton today. You've sent me lamb tikka chops with cool mint yogurt dip and Greek flatbread. They look amazing. Enjoy the next track.
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0: Mantum Kia Mile. There'll be some of your top stories at two in just a moment. Plenty more fantastic music ready and waiting for you. All you gotta do is keep it right here.
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3: The top stories this hour. Police investigating a crash on Teesside are questioning a further five people, including on suspicion of participating in organised crime. 17 people have now been arrested. Two men have been charged with drugs and weapons offences. Two officers were among seven people who died when their vehicle was hit by a Volkswagen being driven the wrong way down the A66 on Saturday. Lauren Somerville's chair of the Cleveland Police Federation.
4: At the heart of this are two families whose loved ones aren't returning home. That is my focus. It's making sure that the rest of my colleagues know I'm here and I'm listening to them.
3: A man has died and a woman suffered life-threatening injuries after two cars crashed following a police chase in Warwickshire. Yesterday's collision in Stratford is being investigated. There's a warning: young people leaving care face a dangerous drop in support when they turn 18. A government review has found the death rate among care leavers aged up to 24 is around four times higher than the general population. It says some are left alone with no safety net as support falls away. Anela Anwars from the charity Become and says one role is vital.
5: We would hope that personal advisors are allocated through that key transition period of 16 to 18, someone that they can call and can have in their corner when they feel isolated, when they need advice about a job interview, when they don't know how to pay a particular bill for the first time.
3: A three-year-old boy who was seriously injured in a crocodile enclosure at a zoo in Cambridgeshire 3 months ago is back home from hospital. A man arrested on suspicion of attempted murder was later deemed unfit for interview. Millions of women in England can order at-home cervical cancer screening kits from today. They're being offered to women who haven't attended their in-person appointments. And there's a warning of possible flash flooding with thunderstorms forecast across parts of England. A yellow weather warning comes into force across central and eastern areas at 3 a.m. tomorrow. Another one for storms covering Wales and central England has been issued for Thursday. From Sky News, I'm Faye Rowlands.
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0: Taking a look at the weather for you this Tuesday afternoon across the capital, we are going to see sunshine, there'll be a gentle breeze, and there's not very much in the way of cloud either. Absolutely lovely. Temperatures hitting a high of 24 degrees Celsius.
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0: 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I'm Vishpreet Nagar and this is Reload. Reloading you all the way through until four this afternoon with a whole load of fabulous music. Speaking of which, let's kick off with my second back-to-back.
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0: It's just beautiful, isn't it? Every single nuance of this song, Bolo Na Tum Zara, from Fight Club, just lovely.
1: Fish Banaga.
0: And before that, you heard me, Rang Sharmatoka, from Patta Poster, Nikla Hero. Very good afternoon to you. And a big warm welcome. If you've just joined me, I'm Vish Bhatnagar. And this is Reload. I'm keeping you company across the capital until 4 this afternoon. Hanji, pure 4 baje tak aapke saath, and the pleasure is all mine. How are you doing? I hope you're well. Are you ready for the barish tomorrow? I'm not. I want more sunshine. This sort of temperature is ideal for me. 24, 25 degrees Celsius. A little bit of a breeze. Sunshine. So good. And then they're saying it's going to spike up to like 34 degrees in a week or two. Wowzers! Can you get in touch and tell me how you are? 07424-222222. Don't forget I'm available on your radio. That's 1458 AM via DAB Alexa, Google Home, LaikaRadio.com, or on the Leica Radio Player app. So download it right now if you haven't already done so. This hour was all about untangling my tangle, and I got a lovely one for you. Yeah, you're going to absolutely ace it today. Ace it. And that's happening after the next beautiful Vala Gana. But first, I've got a couple of bits I wanted to share with you from the world of entertainment. So if you're a fan of Harry Potter, well, there's a TV series happening, Harinder Potter. That's his full name, you know. Google it, you'll find out. No, I'm wrong. Anyway, so Kit Harington has been tapped to join the Harry Potter TV series as a Wizarding World celebrity turned Hogwarts instructor, Gilderoy Lockhart. I can't wait for this. So Kit Harington is replacing actor Nicholas Hoult. And I was talking about him just a couple of weeks ago. Move fast, didn't it? He could not film season 2 due to a scheduling conflict. So best known for playing Jon Snow. For 8 seasons of Game of Thrones, Kit Harington also appears in the financial drama industry. He's a bit of a heartthrob, isn't he? Yeah, well, Harry Potter and the Philosopher's Stone is due to premiere on Christmas this year on HBO Max. So I can't wait to bring you more information on that one. Absolutely fantastic. Just remember that. It's Harinder Potter. Right, moving away from that, I wanted to share this one with you as well. This one's dominating the showbiz news at the moment also. So The Cycle of Love, a documentary film executive produced by Priyanka Chopra Jonas. Yeah. Held its New York premiere ahead of its scheduled cinema release in the UK and Ireland on the 18th of September. Yeah, I can't wait for the cinematic release. It's directed by Orlando von Einsiedel. I think I pronounced that correctly. The film tells the true story of PK, a 23-year-old artist from Delhi, who undertakes a 6,000-mile bike journey across Europe and Asia to reunite with Lotta, a Swedish woman he met during her visit to India. Now, according to the film synopsis, PK embarks on the trip after being influenced by an astrologer's prediction and his belief that their relationship was destined. How romantic is that? Absolutely beautiful, isn't it? It's all about personal determination, faith, and love. And I'm loving the sound of that one. I'll bring you more information as soon as I get it.
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0: Beautiful, is it? 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
0: Vishwanaga. Right. It is time for you to do a little bit of work. Thoda sa kaam. Not very much. Just a little bit. Take a listen to this clip of music. I've got two songs all stuck together. They are all stuck together. That's why it's called Untangle the Tangle. Can you do it? Yeah, of course you can. Take a listen to the clip. And if you recognise the song, send your answers into me via WhatsApp. So just chort us a clip. 07424-222-222. I know you're going to absolutely ace it this afternoon because it's easy. And the songs are both fabulous. And shall I say, yeah, they are regularly played on my show. Not regularly, but I have played them because I do like them. Here, take a listen. Tell me what you think.
1: Vish Bhatnagar's Untangle the Tangle. Vish Bhatnagar's Untangle the Tangle.
0: What do you make of that? Absolutely love it. That should be remixed and re-released, or actually released. I think it worked beautifully. What a collaboration. Take a listen again. Let me give you the number once more. 07424-222-222 if you recognise this.
1: Vish Bhatnagar's Untangle the Tangle. Vish Bhatnagar's Untangle the Tangle.
0: Angie, send your answers in to me. Arjabi Itzi Vakta. 07424-222-222. And I've got to say, a very good afternoon to Nimesh. I'm so pleased to have read your message. Lots of love to you and all of the family.
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0: And I've got to say, very good afternoon to the number ending in 238. I don't know who you are, but thank you very much indeed. Let me know your name. It would be great to hear from you. Nita, also very good afternoon to you. Lots of love. And thank you very much indeed for your lovely message. I've got a beautiful one playing next for you from the year 1992. You're just going to have to wait and see what it is. You will love it.
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0: 1992, welcome to Abhijit Bhattacharya, Ek Chanchal Shauk Hai Sina. Maybe here on Reload. Jasmine, by the way, you've got it right. You've untangled my tangle. Thank you very much indeed. Nimesh, thank you once again for your lovely message. Moni, very good afternoon to you also. Yeah, have a listen one more time and see if you can recognize this.
1: Vishvanagas, untangle the tangle. Vishvanagas, untangle the tangle.
0: Recognize that? 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

0: absolutely beautiful, is it? It's going to be from the film Simba. Played you here on Reload. Syra, by the way. You've untangled my tangle. Well, almost.
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0: 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It's Untangle the Tangle.
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0: And Girish, you've got one right, but not the other. Let me know if you recognize the other one. I've got another fantastic song on its way.
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2: Right, you get one more opportunity today to listen to this. 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
0: Vishvat Nagas, Untangle the Tangle. 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

0: there as well. And thank you very much, Annie, for all of the answers for today's Untangle the Tangle. Lots of you messaged in and got it right. The songs were Buddu Saman, that one from Kapoor and Sons. And you had Nit Khair Manga from Raid. Thank you very much indeed. We'll do it again. Same time tomorrow. You're getting better and better at this. Absolutely, totally, and utterly spectacular work.
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0: Loving the sound of this one. Get on with our Rishta continues from Avanavan 2. As you like a chart show number one. Going to be stopping your top stories at 3. In just a moment, plenty more fantastic music ready and waiting for you. All you got to do is keep it right here.
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3: The top stories this hour. A man questioned on suspicion of making threats to kill is among five further arrests made by police investigating the lead-up to a wrong-way crash on Teesside. Our North of England correspondent, Shingi Marariki, has some of the details.
4: We know that firstly, a 16-year-old boy has been arrested on suspicion of participating in an organised crime group. An 18-year-old man has been arrested on suspicion of participating in an organised crime group. A 21-year-old arrested on suspicion of the same thing.
3: Two people have been charged with drug and weapon offences. Five young men and two police officers were killed when a Volkswagen hit a patrol car on the A66 on Saturday morning. A report's found no safety net for young care leavers in England, who are four times more likely to die than the general population. It highlighted a drop in support upon turning 18. Andy Burnham's described Sir Billy Boston as a dear friend and a giant of a man in every way. The rugby league greats died aged 92. A consultation's opened to consider the finer details of a ban on phones in schools in Scotland. Some classrooms already use boxes where devices are left, but ministers plan to pass nationwide laws. England Test cricket captain Joe Root says the squad's in no doubt about how he feels after the latest off-field controversy involving one of his players.
5: If I'm being brutally honest, I'm really hacked off. I'm really disappointed that after last week's performance we're sat here and we're talking about something nothing related to it at all.
3: Fast bowler Brydon Carse has been dropped for this week's second match against Pakistan. He was pictured in handcuffs outside a bar in Derby on Saturday after being briefly arrested. Harry Brook, Ben Stokes and Gus Atkinson have also got into bother at nightclubs in recent months. And How to Lose a Guy in 10 Days is getting a sequel. It's understood original star Kate Hudson's back producing it too, with Matthew McConaughey also returning. From Sky News, I'm Faye Rowlands.
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0: Taking a look at the weather for you this Tuesday afternoon across the capital, we're going to see sunshine throughout the course of the afternoon, moving well into the evening. Highs of 24 degrees Celsius, there'll be a gentle breeze, and over the course of the evening, temperatures will drop to 17 degrees Celsius.
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0: 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I'm Vishvat Naga and this is Reload, keeping your company all the way through. Until four this afternoon, let's kick off this hour then with my third back-to-back.
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0: from Bharat. Vocals of Abhijit, the Srivastav. Absolutely lovely, you know.
1: Fishbanaga.
0: And before that, you heard that lovely one from Kasturi, Zindagi Ban Gaye Ho Tum. Great to hear on Reload with me, Fishbanaga. I'm keeping you company across the capital until 4. And the pleasure is all mine. How are you doing? I hope you are well. And I want you to get in touch and say hi. If you're celebrating anything special, let me know. I want to share the celebrations over the airwaves. 07424-222222. And don't forget, I'm available on your radio, 1458 AM via DAB. 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This hour's all about fixing my phone. Yep, fixing Vishpatnagar's Bichara phone. Ringtone upside down, inside out. Tuta puta phone. You're going to have to sort it for me after the next song. So stay tuned for that. First of all, I've got a couple of bits and pieces for you from the world of entertainment. I wanted to share this one with you as well. So the Russian stadium that was scheduled to host 2 shows by Kanye West. I said the events will no longer take place. What a surprise. Well, in a social media post, St. Petersburg Gazprom Arena said no rental agreement had been signed with the correct promoters. Accordingly, the concert cannot take place on our site. That's what they've said. So Kanye would have been the first major Western performer to play Russia since invading Ukraine back in 2022. Now, the rapper is trying to rehabilitate his image. As we know, after years of anti-Semitic remarks for which he recently apologized. I'm going to keep you updated on that. I'm sure there's more behind that story. Moving away from that and turning to the world of Bollywood. This is interesting and very exciting as well. So Salman Khan and Raj and DK's untitled superhero film being lined up to go on the floors in January. Yep, that is right, with pre-production already in motion. I mean, they're working fast, I tell you. So the directors have locked the core action and world-building framework, and the team is currently finalizing casting, location, logistics, and the VFX heavy blueprint that will define the film's scale. I mean, it sounds like it's going to be absolutely monumentally big. Project is being positioned as a franchise-driven action superhero vehicle, marking Salman's first collaboration with the duo and one of his biggest setups for 2027. So I can't wait to bring you more information on that. Very, very exciting, isn't it?
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0: Right, let's do this one then from Beria. It's Up and Up and Ali. Following that, you're going to have to fix my phone. Down your black coffee. Grab your badams. And we'll sort it in around about 3.5 minutes.

0: so good, isn't it? Up and Up and Alia from video, vocals of Arijit. Thank you here on Reload. Tell you, are you ready to fix my phone? Let's do it right now.
1: Vishwanaga.
0: Right. The phone is not working as it ought to. The ringtone's all skewed and upside down, inside out. All you got to do is take a listen to this and see if you can identify the track. If you can, send it in to me via WhatsApp. 07424-222222. Take a listen right now and tell me what you think of this. That's if you can fix my phone.
1: Vishwanaga's Fix My Phone. Vishwanaga's Fix My Phone.
0: What do you make of that? Yeah, I think you're going to get it. 07424-222222. Take a listen one more time.
1: Vishwanaga's Fix My Phone. Vishwanaga's Fix My Phone.
0: I think that's pretty easy, isn't it? Easy peasy, simple pimple. 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
0: Got one answer in already. Absolutely fantastic. Moni, you've got it absolutely right. Thank you very much indeed. And also, who may this be? This is the Davling family. Thank you very much indeed for your lovely message. And you'd like to wish some various people happy birthday. So Brenda and Stephen, happy birthday from all of the team here at Leica Radio. Our artist of the week, Javed Ali. I've got a beautiful one playing for you in just a moment. But one more time, I'm going to play you this and see if you can sort it for me.
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0: Hee Hakika. These are artists this week until Sunday here on Laika Radio. Absolutely fantastic. Thank you very much indeed, Sarah. You have fixed my phone. Absolutely fantastic work. I'm going to play that clip for you again in just a moment, but let me give you a gentle reminder about this. Catch the comedy genius Sunil Grover live in London at the Over Arena Wembley. That's on Thursday, 29th of October, and at Leicester Mattioli Arena on Saturday, 31st of October. 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That show is going to be absolutely, totally and utterly awesome. Right, take a listen to this one more time and see if you can figure it out.
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0: 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This one is lovely. Literally.

0: got a groove to it, hasn't it? From Happy New Year, lovely vocals of Kanika Kapoor. Mariah Verma in the mix there as well. I say very good afternoon to Suniti G. Thank you for your lovely message. Right, take a listen one more time and see if you can fix my phone.
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0: Let's do this one then. 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

0: absolutely beautiful song. Is it Vansted, Vani Panu Charlie, and the vocals of Nikhil D'Souza. I love his voice. It's incredible, isn't it? And so's hers. Fantastic. Thank you for all of the answers for today's Fix My Phone. Every single one of you got it right. In fact, well, most of you got it right. I'll tell you what it is. From BV number one, Chunari. 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I feel obliged to have to play it for you now. 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That'll be my sign-off song till tomorrow.
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0: And that is it for me. Thank you very much indeed for the pleasure of your company and for your hospitality. I've been Vish Bhatnagar. And this has been Reload. You can catch me back on the radio tomorrow from 1 p.m. Raj Badden's up next on Drive. He's keeping your company across Greater London and the Midlands until 7 p.m. Sandy Sean, Like a Gold, also keeping your company till 7 p.m. You look after yourselves, whatever you get up to. Make sure you have a fab one.
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3: Top stories this hour. Five more people have been arrested as police continue to investigate the lead-up to a deadly crash on the A66 on Teesside. One person's been charged with possession of a firearm, while another is accused of drugs offences. Seven people, including two officers, died when a Volkswagen hit their patrol car on Saturday. Young care leavers in England are reportedly being left with no safety net when they become adults. A review's found 18 to 24-year-olds who've left the system are 3 to 4 times more likely to die than their peers. The government's announced £25 million towards accommodation costs. Here's Children's Commissioner Dame Rachel D'Souza.
4: You wouldn't move them 200 miles away from the people that they love and know. You wouldn't leave them unsupported. You wouldn't send them out of the house at 16 to semi-independent living. And at 18, we wouldn't leave them to fend for themselves in the world.
3: At-home cervical screening kits are being offered for free in England for the first time. The NHS hopes the move will help 4 million women who aren't up to date with their appointments. It could particularly help women who find traditional screening difficult or painful, like Philly.
5: I've got a certain degree of nerve damage, and it just means that speculum that is used in traditional cervical screening really, really hurts. It's so painful. So the fact that we've got now a minimally invasive option, which women are in control of using, is fantastic.
3: Andrew Tate's lawyers say he rented supercars to appear uber wealthy to generate more online engagement. British police are seeking he and his brother Tristan's extradition from the US over alleged sexual offences, which they deny. We're being warned about the potential for disruption with thunderstorms forecast for much of England and Wales. A yellow alert for central and eastern parts takes effect at 3 a.m. And songs entirely generated by AI are being banned from the charts in Australia. It's after it was used for part of a remix of Madonna's hit Like a Prayer. They say humans must write and sing the lead vocal and play the main instruments. From Sky News, I'm Faye Rowlands.
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6: Well, checking the weather as it stands right now for your Tuesday afternoon. First of all, in London, sunny and gentle breeze. It's been a lovely day today, dropping down to about 17 degrees Celsius. Tomorrow for your Wednesday, weather warning in place, highs about 26 degrees Celsius, but we're expecting some rain in London. Similar conditions also in the Midlands, tonight dropping down to 14 degrees. Tomorrow, 25 degrees Celsius, with some thunderstorms around.
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6: Hello, gorgeous. Tuesday Drive, it is the 25th of August. All about your feel-good tracks. How you doing? You're right. Of course, the Drive is brought to you by Pepe's Piri Piri. We're going to have lots of musty on the show, as always. And, of course, a massive thanks to Vish Bhatnagar also, and to Bally Brumbert. We're both back tomorrow at 1 o'clock. Let's do Drive.
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0: What a track, what a track. Abhijit Milaka Yagni, Dina Maria and also Bipasha. Tum agar samne, main aa gaya hoon.
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0: Hello, gorgeous. Tuesday drive, it is the 25th of August at 12 minutes after 4 o'clock. How you doing? You're right. It's going to be another busy afternoon here on Drive. I'll tell you why, because yesterday, in all the craziness that was happening on my show, I didn't get time to do my Raja sequencer. So I got my sequencer on the way for you after 6 o'clock. But before that, I've also got a big question. I've also got my Lyrical Miracle, and I've also got my Filmy Scramble and my Choice Active. Told you, it's going to be a busy afternoon of Drive. How much are you loving the weather today? I mean, it's nice, isn't it? It's pleasant. I don't mind this kind of weather. But over the next few days, we're expecting rain, rain, rain. Of course, a typical bank holiday weekend weather we're going to get. And that is going to be a rain, rain this weekend. Temperatures are definitely going to be dropping as well. So that's it. We're stepping into the month of September next week. So that's it. Summer is going to be saying goodbye unless we have a late kind of Indian summer spell, which could happen anytime September, October. You never know with these things. Away from that, lots happening in the world of news. Keep you posted with what's the developments on this A66 crash that happened over the weekend, which killed two police officers. There's also lots of other showbiz news. I mean, Akshay Kumar and Saif Ali Khan, they've got a brand new film releasing. It's called Hey One, and the trailer of that is out. Imran Hashmi, by the way, he's got a new film out as well, which is releasing in a couple of months' time as well. That one's called Gunmaster G9. So if you like Imran Hashmi, especially after A Wild Fun 2, then he's got a new film out. Away from that, some news about Salman Khan. News about Big Boss, by the way, because they've already started teasing us about the new season with a couple of the contestants that are going to be up to you. And you decide who you're going to go into the house at these two. There's a bit of a Fanska Festival activity that they've started. So all that and more on the way for you here on Drive. 414.
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0: Well, stand by. My Filmy Scramble. My Choice Active on the way for you. Sebele. Sunny Nigam. Chup Chup Gay.

there's some songs that release that have that very kind of fairy tale kind of vibe to it. You know, they take you to another planet with lots of clouds, lots of, I don't know, exactly the song. Chup Chup Kid takes you into this kind of dreamland. Abhishek Bachchan, also Rani Mukherjee, Asuna Nigam, and also Mahalakshmi Iyer from the film B and B. And you got the other B here. You got not B, B, you've got RB here. Jelly Gunner? Tiga. Anyway.

0: 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There you go, the full song from B&B.
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0: All right, here goes today's Filmy Scramble. Guess what's in today with my Filmy Scramble? I've added two extra letters in there because the film title is so short and you're going to get it just like that, Chutki Bajaki. So I said I'm going to add a little twist to my Filmy Scramble by putting two extra letters in there. So can you work this one out today? Come on then. Come on, come on, come on. You got R for Romeo, T-A-W-S. So R for Romeo, T-A-W-S. Which film title can you make with those letters? Remember, there are two extra letters in there to get you off guard, all right? So once again, R-T-A-W-S. If you can work out which film title that is, chup kyu baithe ho, here's my number.
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0: Once again, R-T-A-W-S. 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
0: 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And track 2, from Bhootnath.
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0: Oh,
4: chalo jaane do.
0: Ismita Bajan. Chale jaane do. As always, up to you to get voting right now. And on the way for you shortly, I've got an amazing, amazing throwback. It's got Shemi Kapoor in the video. That's playing for you in a minute.
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5: The M25 anti-clockwise around Junction 1B for Dartford. There's congestion just before Junction 3 for Swanley Interchange due to recovery work for a broken down lorry, so expect severe delays. Engineers Way in Wembley, both ways is currently closed following an incident between Empire Way and Exhibition Way on the A479. Diversions are in place. The A13 eastbound between the A112 and the A1153 Lodge Avenue flyover, queues of around 25 minutes. Slow traffic on the A2 New Cross and Blackheath Road eastbound and the A217 usual slow traffic on Wandsworth Bridge Road northbound before New Kings Road. I'm Brooke Glory, that's your latest.
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0: That is what you call a classic. So good, isn't it? That's how they sing, isn't it? I love that kind of Shemi Kapoor kind of style. 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
0: Hello to you. Hello, getting out to my lovely Sharfoon. You just sent me a message now. I'm doing well. Hope you're doing good as well. Hema, you love the classic that I played. I'm so glad you did. And Jasmine, you too as well. Kissy ho. Jasmine, I love the attitude, by the way, in your new reel that you posted up on that and you shared it with me. Check that, the attitude. As I check you out, and you're like, you learned from Laika. 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We don't give attitude. I mean, in a few kind of model shots here and there. I mean, I had to do that Kajal's Couture model shoot with Kush. And usme thoda sa attitude chahiye tha na. So the attitude like that is fine. Syra, lots of love from me to you. Happy Tuesday, well, a piano to you. You got the answer absolutely right for today's filmy scramble. Darshna Gohil, hello to you. You got the answer right as well. Sham, hello to you. You got the answer right. I hope you're doing good. H, you changed your answer. Check you out, yeah. That was the right answer. Very good, very good. Ritz, good afternoon to you. Hope you're well. And Gargi, you're tuned in as well, sending you lots of love. Mahesh, hello going out to you as well.
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0: There you go, that is some Java, Arijit Singh, and also Shreya Ghoshal. Absolutely fab. Madge Badden. So good, isn't it? Do you ever get music like that on our sister, actually not sister service? I don't know what I'm saying. I'm saying, if you like music like that, you're absolutely romantic, Ghani. You can catch them on Love Sound every night at 10 o'clock tonight, and also every night on the Leica Radio Network. So we're doing so many station launches happening, I keep forgetting what we're doing. So, Leica Radio Guzzles, it is our brand new service. It launches very, very soon in the month of September. It is all systems go on that. And also Birmingham goes Birmingham wide 1st of September. And then we got some other big news as well, which is coming your way. Right, a quick reminder also on my Filmy Scramble today. You know what? To make things complicated, I have added two letters in there because the film title is pretty small. So there are two extra letters in there in my Filmy Scramble. Today, I've got for you RTAWS. So RTAWS spells which film title? If you know, get in touch on my number, which is...
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0: And also I've got my choice actives out of these two songs. Which ones do you want to hear?
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0: Choice active, track one from the film Guru, Biribina. And track two is this. Chalo Jaane Do. From the film Bhootna. It's Amitabh Bachchan. Jui Chavla also on this as well. So that's always up to you to get voting. Winning song on the way for you. I'll be back in a minute. Like a radio.
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4: The M25 anti-clockwise around Junction 1B for Dartford. There's still congestion following an earlier broken down lorry recovery work there just before Junction 3 for Swanley Interchange, so still expect the severe delays. Engineers Way in Wembley, both ways closed following an earlier incident between Empire Way and Exhibition Way on the A479. Diversions are in place. The A13 eastbound between the A112 and the A1153 Lodge Avenue flyover. Queues of around 30 minutes there. Slow traffic on the A2 New Cross and Blackheath Road eastbound and the A12 eastbound Leighton to Wanstead. I'm Brooke Laurie and that's the latest traffic and travel.
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2: The top stories this hour. Police investigating events before a crash on Teesside are questioning a further five people, including on suspicion of participating in organised crime. 17 people have now been arrested. Two men have been charged with drugs and weapon offences. Two officers were among seven people who died when their vehicle was hit by a Volkswagen being driven the wrong way down the A66 on Saturday. Lauren Somerville's chair of the Cleveland Police Federation.
3: At the heart of this are two families whose loved ones aren't returning home. That is my focus. It's making sure that the rest of my colleagues know I'm here and I'm listening to them.
2: A report's found a significant drop in support for care leavers in England when they hit 18. They have a 3 to 4 times higher death rate than others their age. The government commissioned review concluded they're often left alone with no safety net. US media is reporting America's spy chiefs flown to Russia for undisclosed talks in Moscow. The CIA's not confirmed Director John Ratcliffe's movements, but an American official says a military cargo plane landed in Moscow earlier. Our international affairs editor Dominic Waghorn says there's a lot we don't know.
4: It's not unheard of for CIA director to go to Moscow. Bill Burns, of course, who was Joe Biden's head of the CIA, went there in November 2021, head of the Russian invasion of Ukraine. And he was thought to have been trying to urge the Russians not to do anything rash.
2: The Scottish Government's launched a consultation on the finer details of plans to ban mobile phones in schools. It'll consider whether restrictions should apply in classrooms or across entire sites and what exceptions may be needed. England cricket captain Joe Root says he's hacked off another player's become involved in drinking-related allegations. Brydon Carse was pictured in handcuffs outside a nightclub in Derby. And Harry Styles has revealed why he took a break from music. The singer's latest album came out in March, but before that he said he struggled with other people's expectations of him. From Sky News, I'm Faye Rowlands.
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5: By checking the weather as it stands right now. First of all, in London, temperatures dropping down to about 17 degrees Celsius. Gentle breeze will continue. Tomorrow, weather warning in place in all the areas that we broadcast in, and it is going to be high, about 26 degrees Celsius. Tomorrow in London, 26, and the Midlands tomorrow, about 24 degrees Celsius. Tonight, by the way, in the Midlands, expecting to be cloudy later on with a bit of rain here and there.
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5: Hello, gorgeous. How you doing? You all right? 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You feeling good? 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Let's go back to the hits. 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I've got war too now, though. Oven
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It's a bit of ow. What a track it is, playing here on local radio. That from the film Lavajka, Master Salim. Get that song here, it's your master of drive, me Raj Badin. How you doing? You alright? You feeling good? 12 minutes after 5. Raj Badin. So good to have your company as always here on Drive. Gonna make your drive home.

0: Even better. Right, do you know what? There's a new 10p coin that's gone into circulation. Have you seen it? I don't even know there was one. Not that I carry much change around with me anyway. But yeah, something new might appear in your change when you pay in cash from now on, and that is a 10p coin featuring the portrait of King Charles and the world's largest grouse. So there you go. That is there in the news. I thought I'd just let you know, right, just in case you're looking at your coins in there. It's not some kind of foreign currency I've got in my hand, have I? No, it's King Charles on one side, and you've got a peacock on the other side. Or some kind of animal feature. But it is looking very, very good. There you go, 10p coin. I can't remember last time I've handled cash, you know that. It's always about the notes. It's always about the card for me. I mean, not even notes. Notes, I just go, aren't they? Still done there for David. Except for the Scottish pound, isn't it? A Scottish pound, use that. Still for Barna. That's always good, isn't it? At a wedding or a birthday party. And the £1 ones. Oh, not really. I'm not that conducive. I am. But anyway. Right, away from that, there's also a couple of other stories. There's one here to do with how 10% of us enjoy eating this at a barbecue, and that is coleslaw. Really? I don't think so. I mean, I can have a barbecue without coleslaw, but yeah, coleslaw will be a nice addition. I put you at some of the coleslaw when I'm looking at those. Do you know those traffic light signals on them that tells you the kind of nutrition value? Some of them have got like saturated fat and this fat in it. I'm like, what? I think I'll avoid that. So you have to go to some, I don't know, some particular, like, you know, those extra special, taste special ones where you, and they have a little bit less on there. I mean, having one red light is all right, isn't it? Day, yeah? I mean, having too many red lights on there, like, it's a warning. Away from that, we're talking about the barbecue. Looks like we're going to be getting a lengthy Indian summer with 2 more months of warm temperature. I mean, I say warm, not really hot, but temperatures anything between 23 to 30 degrees Celsius is what is being said up until October. Even though this weekend, this is a bank holiday weekend, temperatures will be coming down, be tumbling down. By the way, someone's actually worked out the baby names most linked with striking it rich. According to a new study, the boys' list is topped by John, which is shared by 49 billionaires. And Michael comes in second with 45. For the girls, Maria and Barbara lead the way. Do you know what? These are all English names. I want to know from Desi names. Which names come up on top? I mean, I'll say Raj. Raj naam to suna hoga. It's great. I wouldn't say the richest. But rich dil se, no, I am rich dil se. Yeah. Pesa ki kya, I mean, yeah. This is one side, right? But let me know which Asian names come up for you that always come up for you that are pretty kind of wealthy. I mean, I'm looking at the Ambanis and the rest of them as well. Adani, maybe. There could be all sorts. But I would love to know the names that keep coming up on top of your list that are quite ching ching when it comes to popular names that are rich. All right, get in touch and let me know your thoughts on that.
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0: Do you know, as we end August and step into September next week, it's going to be a very, very exciting month for Leica Radio Network. It's going to be amazing. Of course, 1st September is when we're going to be going live with Leica Radio in Birmingham. Birmingham wide, yeah, that's that part of Birmingham. This part of Birmingham, it's all going to be covered with our brand new transmitters, and that our new agreement in Birmingham is happening on the 1st September. Then we've also got the launch of Leica Radio Guzzles, and also we've got... can't tell you the rest. I'll tell you soon, all right? 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Right now, then, let's do this. Sadhna Sargam for the late Divya Bharti. Iconic number, Vishwatma, from 1992. And Saad Samundar. It is your Leica Radio.

0: a track it is. It's a modern day classic, Satsuman Dirpad. Sadhana Sargam playing Girl Like a Radio, of course, for the late Divya Bharati. Oh, I still love Divya, you know that. Just love her movies. Such a small amount of movies, but some big blockbusters there and some great soundtracks as well. Madge Baden. Rightio, some breaking news just coming through to us. This from Mumbai. Filmmaker Kuku Koli, best known for helming Phoolor Gante that launched Ajay Devgan's career, has passed away at the age of 77. So really, really sad news that Kuku Koli, he's done so many big movies. Kuku Koli's filmmaker friend Ashok Pandit confirmed the news of his demise, and that is making the headlines right now. We'll bring you more updates on that for you a bit later on. Of course, he also was the husband to Aruna Irani. So he was the husband to Aruna Irani. So yeah, sad news there. Of course, we're paying tribute on Like a Gold on our sister service, where Sandy Shah is currently on Gold Drive. So get all the updates with Sandy Shah on Gold Drive as well. And of course, lots more tributes here on Like a Radio Network. Right away from that, it's time for today's Lyrical Miracle.
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0: And today's Lyrical Miracle, tell me which song comes to mind when I give you the following lyrics. Aashiq hu, deewana hu, tere liye kuch bhi kar jaunga. So Aashiq hu, deewana hu, tere liye kuch bhi kar jaunga. The lyrics from which song? If you know which song it is, get in touch. Here's the number.
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3: 25 anti-clockwise around Junction 1B for Dartford. There's still congestion just before Junction 3 for Swanley Interchange following an earlier broken down lorry, so recovery work still going there. It's severe delays in the area. Engineers Way in Wembley, both ways still closed following an incident. The A479 between Empire Way and Exhibition Way, diversions are in place. The A13 eastbound between the A112 and the A1153 Lodge Avenue flyover, queues of around 20 minutes. Slow traffic on the A2 New Cross and Blackheath Road eastbound, and the A12 eastbound between Leighton to Wanstead. Northbound delays there due to a breakdown. I'm Brooke Glory, and that's your latest traffic and travel.
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0: Nicey on a plane going like a radio. That's on your Tuesday drive home. How you doing? You alright? You feeling good? A quick reminder also, I'm a lyric miracle today. Aashiq ho, deewana ho, tere liye kuch bhi kar jaunga. Are the lyrics from which song? If you know, get in touch right now.
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0: Radio then, keep it on like a radio. I have got lots more of your quirky stories on the way for you. Also, my lyrical miracle, Aashiq Ho Deewana Ho Tere Liye Kuch Bhi Kar Jaunga. Lots of me getting the answer right. Chaya, hi to you. Lots of love to you. Muskan, hi to you as well. You got the answer right. Alpha, hello to you. Alpha, isn't your film coming out? Alpha, it is this week. Oh, so it's Alpha. Alpha, lots of love to you. Yeah, but Alpha's coming out as well, isn't it? This week, I think it's going to be on Netflix with Ali Abad. Neha, hi to you. Sweaty Betty, lots of love to you. You got the answer right. And also, you love Sat Samandar Paar. Chalo, Sat Samandar Paar aagi. And Sarah said, Elizabeth line karke paar. Tere peeche aagi. Achha, can't see anyway. Peeche kaise? Gargi, lots of love to you. You said, Bapre, more hot weather. Oh, no. You exactly like Jasmine, because Jasmine's also complaining about the hot weather as well. Sham, I think it's Jadu Teri Nazar. No, it's not. It's not. What's going on? Above and high to you. Thanks very much for your answer as well. You got the answer right. Right, I played this song for the first time yesterday. I'm in love with it. But I'm Benning with DJ Jeevan. It's called Nena. Have a listen.
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0: 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We've also got Gwida Krishnamurthy. She's coming as well. It's going to be amazing. 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

0: And there you go, Shava Shava, playing Young Like a Radio. Oh, such a good track, isn't it? It's a classic. Gubby Gushy Gubby Gun. Really, really good. A nice uplifting number for your Tuesday drive. It is me, Vaj Badden, Like a Radio. 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Of course, Dab Digital Radio as well. As well as broadcasting in the Midlands, including Birmingham, Coventry, Derbyshire, Wolverhampton, Derbyshire, Shropshire, and of course, Leicestershire as well. So there's some more hits on the way for you. By the way, I want to ask you, do you prefer taking tiny breaks? 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
1: Traffic and travel.
4: 25 anti-clockwise around Junction 1B, Dartford. Congestion continues there just before Junction 3 for Swanley Interchange following a broken down lorry. The M4 westbound from Slough to Maidenhead queues due to an earlier obstruction, but traffic is easing. Engineers Way in Wembley, both ways closed following an incident between Empire Way and Exhibition Way. On the M4 onto the elevated section between Hayes and Brentford, you've got the usual queues heading eastbound, and on the A13 eastbound between the A112 and the A1153, usual queues of around 20 minutes. I'm Brooke Laurie, and that's your latest traffic and travel.
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1: Danube 11-11. Class, it's been reported that if we keep using water like we are now, by 2055, we could be short by 5 billion litres a day.
2: Hold on, miss. 2055? 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

0: Sorry, Nigga, but also try to go Shalom. That's Dil Dupa, Dil Dupa. That was my Lyrical Miracle track. A lot of you got it right, except for Sham Sham. Don't know what's going on with you, but the answer wrong. We're sending you lots and lots of love anyway. Right, more hits on the way. It's 5 o'clock. So it's 6 o'clock.
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3: The top stories this hour. The dad of one of five young men killed on Teesside on Saturday is understood to have had his home rammed shortly before the crash involving a different car. 17-year-old Colworthy was in a Volkswagen on the wrong side of the A66 when it hit a police car, also killing two officers. Detectives have made 17 arrests with organised crime among suspected offences. Our correspondent Amelia Harper has more.
4: Police received multiple reports of two cars driving dangerously around the town, including a Volvo XC60 that was seen ramming properties. Police had previously told us that they believed that the Volvo and the Passat were associated.
3: US media is reporting America's spy chiefs flown to Russia for undisclosed talks in Moscow. The CIA's not confirmed director John Ratcliffe's movements. A report found young adults who leave care have a death rate nearly four times higher than other people their age. The government-commissioned review concluded they're often left alone with no safety net. Millions of women across England can now order HPV self-testing kits, which they can use at home. It's been described as a game-changer for cervical screening. Some American goods could become more expensive in Canada after fresh import taxes were announced on around 700 products, including cheese. The neighbouring countries are ramping up tariffs in an escalating trade war. England's cricket captain says he's hacked off and disappointed after Brydon Carse was handcuffed outside a Derby nightclub on Sunday. He's the latest player to be involved in a late-night incident, and Joe Root says it's unacceptable.
5: I don't think I'm speaking out of turn by saying he's very upset, been very apologetic, and I'm sure when he gets his chance he will say that himself. But it's not the isolated incident itself, I think it's the fact that we continually keep making stupid mistakes.
3: Amy Winehouse's award-winning album Back to Black is getting a bumper reissue. There'll be new tracks to mark 20 years since its release. From Sky News, I'm Faye Rowlands.
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0: We're checking the weather for tonight in London. Thundery showers are now forecast for tonight. Gentle breeze as well. Thundery showers are going to be after midnight, if anything. Lows about 17 degrees. Tomorrow in London, 26 degrees Celsius. Weather warning in place with thunderstorms, and also in the Midlands. Dropping down to about 14 degrees Celsius tonight with light rain and gentle breeze. Tomorrow, weather warning with some thunderstorms expected across the Midlands.
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0: Hello, gorgeous. How you doing? You're right. It's Tuesday. Drive is on. It's me, Vaj Badin. 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Also on the way for you in this side of the show, I've got my sequencer and also my big question. But first, back to back with Sayara and of Kank.
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0: Look at that, it's Bird playing Young Like Radio, Jubi Nautial, and that is Sayada. A song just want to go old, does it? Just love the soundtrack. Too good. Raj Baden. Hello, gorgeous. Of course, the sad news that we've been telling you about as well, the passing away of the filmmaker Kuku Guli and the husband of actress Aruna Irani. He's passed away today at the age of 77. We've been paying tribute on Like a Gold with Sandy Shah on Gold Drive, and those tributes will continue. But away from that, there's also news about Big Boss. Now, we know that Big Boss is launching on the 6th of September. Very excited about this. Now, Big Boss makers have picked Love Gill and Ria Ahir in this Fanska Fesla of activity. So today, if you've seen on social media, there are two contestants that one of them will be going in to the Big Boss house, Big Boss 20. Only one out of those two will be going in. So viewers have the choice of voting for one of those. I've not seen too much about them, but they both look quite interesting. So let's see what happens. But yeah, one or two of them will be going into the house on the 6th of September. I don't think we can vote in the UK. It's all about the voting in India. But yeah, we'll keep you posted here on Like a Radio. Away from that, Salman Khan is set to start work on Raj and DK's next movie. It's a superhero film, which is targeted for a shoot start in January 2027. So there you go, that's very exciting as well. Anyway, I've got my big question here for you, and I've got my sequencer on the way for you. But first of all, hook Jay in, my big question.
1: The big question with Raj Baden.
0: So my big question to you today is, what's something that was considered cool when you were younger but looks ridiculous now? So when you look back over the years, you might have thought, actually, this is pretty cool. I love this, love this, love this. But maybe not so now. Probably think, oh man, it's basically well got over here. So if you know what that thing is, let me know, right? If there's one thing that you think, oh, so cool, say when I was growing up, or something, you know, was all right cool up until, say, last year, let me know what that thing is, and maybe kind of ridiculous when you think about it right now. Would love to know your thoughts on my usual number, which is
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2: So my big question to you today is all about those embarrassing moments right now, but at the time, were actually considered to be pretty trendy, pretty cool. So what's that one thing that was considered cool at the time when you were younger but looks ridiculous now? Let me know. Get in touch and let me know your thoughts on that. In the meantime, I have got my sequencer here for you and I couldn't do it yesterday. So I'm going to do a extra special one for you. I'm going to say, let me just get it up here. Here we go. Let's do it.
1: Raj Badan's sequencer.
2: So my sequencer today, what number follows after this? 1, 2, 6, 24, 120, 720, and uske baad kya hai? So 1, 2, 6, 24, 120, 720 ke baad kya hai? If you know, get in touch right now on my sequencer.

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1: The M25 anti-clockwise remains busy around Junction 1B for Dartford, just before Junction 3 for Swanley Interchange. This is due to recovery work for a broken down lorry, so long delays to be expected. Engineers Way in Wembley, both ways still closed following an incident between Empire Way and Exhibition Way. Diversions are in place. A1 southbound at Boreham Wood, just at Stirling Corner, slow traffic, 10 minute delay to be expected. The A13 eastbound between the A112 and the A1153 Lodge Avenue flyover, queues of around 25 minutes, and usual congestion just before Gypsy Corner on Western Avenue. I'm Brooke Laurie, and that's your latest traffic and travel.
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0: Wow, what a track! One of my favourites, that. Petting Gear Like Radio, that is Petting Gear. Do you know what, if you like your like 90s like that, we have a radio station by the name of Like Radio 90s, and you can listen to nothing but 90s non-stop on Like Radio 90s, on the Like Radio mob app, and also on Alexa. Right, do you know what, so many correct answers coming in for today's sequencer. Before I go to the sequencer, a few of you also contacted regarding my big question about some of the things that we thought were cool when we were younger, but now you find ridiculous. Double Patel says, growing up itself is ridiculous. When we were young, we were thinking about doing this and that when we grow up. And now, while we're growing up, we realise how wrong we were. Dear, oh dear. Do you know what? It's so true, though. I absolutely agree with you. Jazz also saying, as a Gen X, everything we did was cool and has come round. It's still proving to be cool. So nout is naff from back then. Okay, anyway. Jazz, lots of love to you. Do you know, even I think if you notice, though, there's a few things that we used to do that were cool that may not have been so cool in between, but now turning cool again. Do you think? A lot of the kind of piranha fashion is coming back into fashion. I was checking out also on my Instagram. There was a post that I was reading somewhere. I think some of these American Instagram handles about what happens in Hollywood and how a lot of these newer actors are walking around with the wired earphones that you get, rather than having the AirPods, so you don't use them, the wireless ones anymore. And I'm like, hang on a second. It was all about the wireless, and now it's come back to, you know, the wide ones. I'm thinking, okay, so is that back in fashion again? A lot of these celebrities are doing that in America. Away from that, I got to say hi to Nina, lots of love to you. Said, I love listening to you. Laika. Okay, Nina, you're listening in the Midlands. You said you're listening in Southwest Midlands. I wish I could listen on the radio. I have to listen on Alexa. Nina, Southwest Midlands. Well, we're coming to Birmingham, and it is going to be available. Let me know what part of Southwest Midlands you are, right? Because we are going pretty heavy in the Midlands, all right? So watch this space. On the 1st of September, it's going to be launching Birmingham wide. That might help matters. Also, Geethi, you got the answer right. Good evening to you for my sequencer. Wajad, hello to you. Sham, you got the answer. Spot on. And by the way, you said, I hate my spiky hair. I used to love it when I was in my 20s, Raj. I used to have spiky. In fact, this weekend, I'm going to go for a haircut, and I've got this quiff that's going to be coming off, and I'm going to be going with my spiky, messy spikes again, so I'm looking forward to that. Just every now and then, I like a bit of a change. Ragni, hi to you, and you said you've thrown me with his numbers. I just got it. You got the answer right. And also, who's this? This is Vian. Vian, hi to you. And you said, life is short, but numbers are still going so far from London. Lots of love to you. So it's a Visha Shah. And you said, it's not the right answer. No, it's not. Anyway, do you know what? I'm running, so let me do this.
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0: And by the way, Avisha, can I just say thanks so much for getting in touch. Lovely hearing from you. Stay in touch, all right? And also, Mina, hi to you as well. Sending you lots and lots of love. Let's do this. Adman Malik, 6:41. Running late, but sounding great, I think. Tuesday drive. Buddhu Samman. Hello.

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0: So the answer for my sequencer was 5040. The pattern was times 2, then times 3, times 4, times 5, times 6, times 7, all right? So 126, 24, 120, 720, then it was 5040. That was the answer. Anyway, it's been a lot of fun as always. I will catch you again on the airways tomorrow at 4 o'clock. Don't forget, after 7 o'clock, it is Annika in for Radio Wally on the roller coaster. She'll be on between 7 and 10 on Leica Radio Greater London and Leica Radio Midlands. 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Have a good one. 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
1: Traffic and travel.
3: Engineers Way in Wembley still remains closed both ways following an incident between Empire Way and Exhibition Way. Diversions are in place, so allow plenty of time for those. The M4 elevated section eastbound from Junction 3 Hayes to Junction 2 Brentford, busy but moving. The A1 southbound Boreham Wood at Stirling Corner, slow traffic at 10 minutes. The A12 eastbound Leighton to Wanstead. You've got queues just before Redbridge roundabout on the North Circular Road. A 20-minute delay there. The A13 eastbound between the A112 and the A1153 Lodge Avenue flyover. Still got some queues of around 15 minutes. And also delays to Gypsy Corner on the A40. That's your latest traffic and travel.
4: आपका अपना उत्सव प्लस अब है स्टार प्लस उत्सव गोल्ड है स्टार गोल्ड और उत्सव भारत है स्टार भारत
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2: The top stories this hour. The dad of one of five young men killed in a crash on the A66 on Teesside is understood to have had his home rammed by another car shortly beforehand. 17 people have now been arrested, with detectives investigating suspected offences in the build-up to Saturday's collision, including links to organised crime. An independent report's warning young care leavers are around 3 to 4 times more likely to die than the general population. 112 such deaths were recorded among 18 to 24-year-olds last year. It also describes a cliff edge of support when many hit that age bracket. Ministers say they're investing £25 million this year towards accommodation. Campaigner Chris Wilde wants it to be a top government priority.
3: I left the care system in 1996 and nothing has changed. Absolutely nothing has changed. Now, if this was any other sector, education, our NHS system, it'd be a national crisis.
2: US media is reporting the head of the CIA has flown to Russia for undisclosed talks in Moscow. The agency hasn't confirmed Director John Ratcliffe's movements. Canada's announced almost £15 billion worth of retaliatory tariffs on US goods as its trade war with Washington escalates. Steel, clothing and cheese are among hundreds of American products being targeted after Donald Trump imposed new 50% levies on Canadian imports. Canadian Finance Minister François-Philippe Champagne says the country is ready to stand up for its economy.
4: This is an unprecedented challenge imposed on Canada. But Canada will meet the moment. Canadians will meet the moment. And as the Prime Minister has said, we will support our workers, our businesses and our industry with whatever it takes for as long as it takes.
2: A person's been stabbed to death at Brent Civic Centre in Wembley in northwest London, which houses council offices and a library. Police were called this afternoon and visitors have been asked to stay away. And a sequel to How to Lose a Guy in 10 Days is in the works. Original star Kate Hudson is attached to produce it. From Sky News, I'm Faye Rowlands.
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5: Okay, so London, let's look at your weather first. Tonight we will see dry and clear conditions for much of the night. In the early hours, a cloud and a band of heavy shower rain will move in from the south. Let's see your temperatures. You've got lows of 17 degrees. And then Midlands, we look over and to you. Tonight we'll see dry and clear conditions as well. You have got light rain and a gentle breeze. You've got lows of 14 degrees.
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5: Yes, normally it is Radio Ali, but today it is Annika covering. How are you doing? Thank you so much to Raj, who kept you company. And now we are taking the roller coaster all the way until 10 p.m. Let's start with our back-to-back tracks.
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0: Leica. This is Leica.

Okay, so that was your first set of Retro Tracks. Absolutely loving this for the first hour of Roller Coaster. The one you can hear in the background is Dilly Wally Girlfriend. Of course, that is from Ye Jawani Hai Deewani, Arijit Singh. And the one you heard before that is Ghagra from the film that is Crew. Really good watch if you haven't seen it. Like a Radio. How are you doing? We are on a Tuesday. We are nearly at home day. Hope you guys had a good Tuesday. Anything happened to you eventful? My day today has actually been a bit bland, I have to say. Nothing really exciting has happened to me. But let me say hello to a few people in the messages. So Sham is saying, happy Tuesday evening to you, Sham, as well. Mr. Khan is saying, good afternoon. Good afternoon. Good evening to you. Jasmine, happy Tuesday. Happy Tuesday to you as well, Jasmine. And Waj is saying, nice show and songs as always. That's very kind of you. So message me and let me know how your Tuesday is going. How is your week flowing? We have got a jam-packed show. So of course in the second hour we have got 90s all hour, which I'm so excited about. How lucky is Radio Ali that she gets to do that? That's pretty cool. And then of course we got Lazy Lounge in the final hour. So we're going to do a bit upbeat and then we're going to move to 90s and then calm you down for the evening. Okay, coming up I have got one from Race 3.

0: Okay, so that is from the film that is Race 3. Actually, loving the vibe of that one. You've got Neha Basin, Deep Money and Gamal Khan all together. That is, of course, Hiriye. It is a Tuesday evening. Let me know what you're up to. Let's shout out a few people.
1: Like a radio.
0: Okay, so a lovely message from Davlings. He's wishing a couple of people a happy birthday, so I'm going to dedicate a song to them. And then Alina has made my day. She has said that she, on a Tuesday, has been naughty and ordered a takeaway. Alina, you are not being naughty. You got to do what you got to do. And sometimes CBA to cook, right? Can't be asked to cook sometimes. So she's got a lovely, I think it's an Indian takeaway. So that is quite exciting. What did you get? I mean, did you get? I was going to say gol gappe. It's not gol gappe. It's pani puri. Oh my goodness. Did you get some pani puri? Please say yes, because that is my favourite. Of course it is pani puri, not gol gappe. We're not going to get into that argument today, are we? No, we're not.
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0: This is a great one for your Tuesday evening, isn't it? Of course, that is from Patiala House. We've got Jaspira, Jassi, Mahalakshmi Iyer, and the legend that is Hardcore on that one. Hope you guys are having a good Tuesday.
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0: 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And her grandmother has sent me a lovely picture of her, a kind of painting thing, and it's a lovely unicorn as well. So wishing you a very, very happy birthday.
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2: Okay, so this is taking you back to 1997. Of course, this is from the film that is Ishq, Mr. Lover Lover. If you like the 90s music, coming up in the next hour, we have got a whole hour of 90s music. Of course, this is the era that I grew up in, so I absolutely love it. So make sure you tune in, and then I will see you after news for the epic 90s hour. 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
2: The top stories this hour. Breaking news, country music legend Dolly Parton has died aged 80. The singer from Tennessee sold more than 100 million records over six decades, with hits including Jolene, 9 to 5 and I Will Always Love You, as well as 11 Grammys. She also had a successful business career, opening the Dollywood theme park in 1986. She'd postponed shows in October for health reasons. Her nephew Brian Seaver announced the news on Instagram.
3: Dolly called me and said she wants to rest in a beautiful bed of plush cotton because after a life wearing heavy rhinestones, she finally deserves to be comfortable and have some rest. Rest in peace, Aunt Dolly. May God bless Dolly Parton, and may God bless you all. She will always love you.
2: Our arts and entertainment correspondent Katie Spencer says her career's unmatched.
4: There are few artists that are even in the same league as her in terms of prolificness and the productivity that she was when it came to songwriting. She was able to tell stories in the songs that she wrote. They came from a place of sort of great relatability.
2: Donald Trump's among those paying tribute, saying there's never been anyone like her. Elsewhere, it's emerged a dad's home was rammed by a car shortly before his son died in a crash on Teesside. 17-year-old Cole Worthy was one of seven people killed when a Volkswagen hit a police car on the A66 on Saturday. An independent report warning young care leavers are around 3 to 4 times more likely to die than the general population. 112 such deaths were recorded among 18 to 24-year-olds last year. Ministers say they're investing £25 million this year towards accommodation. A trial's been pushed back in America of the man accused of making the bomb that downed Pan Am Flight 103 over Lockerbie in 1988. A US judge claims there's new evidence. And millions of women in England will be able to carry out a cervical cancer screening at home. Testing kits will be offered to those behind on their appointments. From Sky News, I'm Faye Rowlands.
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5: Okay, so London, we are looking at your weather first. Tonight, we will see dry and clear conditions for much of the night. In the early hours, cloud and a band of heavy, showery rain will be showing up. You have got lows of 17 degrees. And then Midlands, we look over at you. Let's see what's happening. You've got light rain and a gentle breeze. You've got lows of 14 degrees.
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Okay, so what epic attracts to start off at the 90s hour? The one you can hear in the background, of course, is Alka Yagnik, Udit Narayan, and Sapna Aswati. That is Raja Hindustani. And the one you heard before that was Kavita Krishnamurti, Mera Piya Ghar Aaya. What beautiful tracks. Like a radio. Okay, so we got to just take a moment and pay tribute to Dolly.

Parson, who we have sadly lost today. I know we don't usually play her kind of music, but it is still a legend of music. So she passed away today. Her legacy is one of love, compassion, and resilience. That is what her team has said. And of course, sending her family a lot of love at this difficult time. So just wanted to put that out there. And now we will get back to the 90s track. So I'm going to be asking you questions about the 90s. Let's see if you can get some of these answers. So the question is, Me Koi Aisa Geet Gao was from which film? Me Koi Aisa Geet Gao was from which film? And if you can tell me who sung it, I'll give you an extra point. So the question is, Me Koi Aisa Geet Gao was from which film? Message me and let me know. And we are going to do this one by Sadhana Sargam.

0: Okay, so the question that we are asking, it is the first question of the 90s hour. Me Koi Esa Geeta Gao was from which film? Me Koi Esa Geeta Gao was from which film? A lot of people in the messages have got it right, but if you want to get involved, all you need to do is tell me the answer of the question. Me Koi Esa Geeta Gao was from which film? Get involved.
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1: Okay, so that was epic, a 90s track. I think I was 4 years old when that song came out. Of course, that was Aashiqui 1990, Anuradha Podwal and Kumar Sanu Nazar Ke Samne. How great was that track? Okay, so the question I asked you was, the song Main Koi Aisa Geet Gaao was from which film? Main Koi Aisa Geet Gaao was from which film? And of course, it was Yes Boss. So many people got it right. Jayashree, Pooja, Krupa, you all got it right. And I also said, if you gave me the singers, you would get an extra point as well. And of course, the singers were the legends that are Alka Yagnik and Abhijit Bhattacharya. Okay, so the next question is, who composed the music for Rangila? Who composed the music for Rangila? I think this is actually quite a tricky one, you know. So the question is, who composed the music for Rangila? Message me and let me know.
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1: Okay, so guess what? We are on podcast episode number 30. Can you believe it? And it is hosted by our very own Deep Raja. Now, he is speaking to Hiten Mehta, OBE, Chief Executive of the British Asian Trust, about how the organization works from its royal origins to major fundraising events. 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Definitely one to check out.
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0: Okay, so this is taking you back to 1996. Of course, this is Fareeb, Abhijeet, and Sunidhi Chauhan. Your feel good track. Has it made you feel good? Ye tere aankhe jhuki jhuki. This is the 90s hour.
1: Like a radio.
0: Okay, so I asked you the question, who composed the music for Rangila? Who composed the music for Rangila? And of course, the answer was the one, the legend that is A.R. Rahman. And two people got it right. Shefali from Cheltenham, you got it absolutely right. And Jayshree, you got it right as well. So well done. Okay, so now we have the final question. Which 90s film soundtrack includes Ye Gali Gali Aake? Which 90s film soundtrack includes Ye Gali Gali Aake? I'm not going to sing it for you because it's too late to be doing that. But the question is, which 90s film soundtrack includes Ye Gali Gali Aake? So I want you to message me and let me know what you think the answer is.
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0: Okay, so the final question I asked you was, which 90s film soundtrack included Yeh Gali Gali Aake? So two people got it absolutely right. Pooja and Jayshree, you guys were on the money. The answer, of course, is Bazigar, taking you back to 1993. Absolutely loving that. Okay, we are moving to the final hour of Radio Wally's Roller Coaster, which means that is the Lazy Lounge, and I will see you after the messages.
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2: Top stories this hour. Country music superstar Dolly Parton's died at the age of 80. Known for writing hits like Jolene and I Will Always Love You, she won 11 Grammy Awards and was inducted into the Country Music Hall of Fame in 1999. She had a film and business career too. Speaking to ABC in 1978, she was keen to challenge stereotypes about her roots.
3: We were very proud people, people with a lot of class. It was country class, but it was a great deal of class. And most of my people were not that educated, but they are very, very intelligent. Good common sense, horse sense, we called it.
2: She'd postponed shows in October for health reasons. Donald Trump says there's never been anyone like her, adding flags are to be lowered in America in her honour. Jean Jordan from the British Country Music Association says she leaves a lasting legacy.
4: Every song that she wrote, it just resonated with everybody. And she's just this larger than life woman, and she will never, ever be matched with.
2: Elsewhere, the dad of one of five young men killed on Teesside on Saturday is understood to have had his home rammed shortly before the crash involving a different car. Detectives have made 17 arrests with organised crime among suspected offences. Young care leavers in England are reportedly being left with no safety net when they become adults. Reviews found 18 to 24-year-olds who've left the system are 3 to 4 times more likely to die than their peers. The government's announced £25 million towards accommodation costs. Instagram's boss is testifying in a trial in America over whether social media platforms are deliberately designed to get children addicted. Meta, which owns Instagram and Facebook, denies this and rejects claims it puts profits over safety. And we're being warned about the potential for disruption with thunderstorms forecast for much of England and Wales. A yellow alert for central and eastern parts takes effect at 3 a.m. From Sky News, I'm Faye Rowlands.
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5: OK, so London, looking at your weather first. Tonight we will see dry and clear conditions for much of the night, and in the early hours, cloud and a band of heavy showery rain will be coming in from the south. You've got lows of 17 degrees. And the Midlands, we look over at you. Tonight we'll see dry and clear conditions as well, and you've got heavy showery rain, light rain and a gentle breeze. You've got lows of 14 degrees.
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5: Yes, normally it is Radio Ali, but today it is Annika looking after the roller coaster. It is the Lazy Lounge, which means that we are calming it down a little bit, just a little bit. And we are going to kick off with these lovely back-to-back tracks.
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0: the one you can hear in the background is from that beautiful film that is Padmavat. This is Neno Wale Ne. And the one you heard before that was Arjit Singh with Kesariya.
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0: Okay, so public service announcement. It is Wednesday today. Raksha Bandhan is on Friday. So you have 2 days to get your rakhis in. And I want to know, if you do celebrate Raksha Bandhan, what do you normally get? And this is for the ladies, of course. What do you normally get as a gift? Is it money? Is it mithai? Is it chocolates? What do you normally get? So my cousins usually just give me money. And I always tell them to put it in a charity box because I think it's just fair to do that. But I wanted to ask what you get. And also, has the amount decreased since you've got older, or has it increased? I really want to know, because as children we used to be flossing, right, when we used to tie rakhis, to be honest with you. But it's changed now, obviously, and cost of living and all that lovely stuff. So I want you to message me and tell me, A, what do you get when you tie a rakhi on your cousin or your brother or friend, or and has the amount changed? And for guys also, have you changed what you're giving? Do you always give money, or do you give a gift? Has it changed? Like, do you give earrings? Message me and let me know. But yes, public service announcement. Friday, it is the Raksha Bandhan, so don't forget your rakhis. Okay, let's do this beautiful one from Mismatch.
1: 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Dick.

0: Wow, how beautiful is this track? Absolutely loving it for your Tuesday evening. Of course, that is Anurag Saika and Madhubanti Bagchi together from the film that is Mismatched. Ishka hai on Radio Ali's Roller Coaster.
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1: What a beautiful classic for your Tuesday evening, taking you back to 1976. 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That is Lata Mangeshkar ji and

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1: I mean, I wasn't going to talk over Lata Mangeshkar ji, was I? What a great track for your Tuesday evening. Now, I did ask you the question, what did you give for Raksha Bandhan and what do you get? So, Praveen ji has messaged me and he said, I love this, that he gives his sister skincare products because he's got access to them. I'm not going to go into why, but basically it's a really good brand and his sister gets all these lovely skincare products. And I have to say, makeup and skincare is actually a lot more expensive than like getting some money or some chocolate. So I have to say that's an amazing one. So my question to you lovely people out there is, what did you get for Raksha Bandhan and have you changed what you give for Raksha Bandhan as you have got older? Definitely in my house, as we've got older, things have changed. We're not kids anymore. But also do look forward to Raksha Bandhan. And if you're doing anything on Friday, message me and let me know what your plans are. Okay, coming up, I am going to be doing Artist of the Week. Can you tell me who it is?
0: Is brought to you by our new podcast, Leica Extra. 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

0: Okay, so the artist of the week this week is the one and only Javed Ali. And this is from the film that is Pushpa 2. Taking back to 2024 with this one. Javed Ali and Madhubanti Bakshi together. I love that this is Peelings on Radio Ali's roller coaster. But Annika is in charge today. Okay, so Udit Narayan and Aditya Narayan are live. The 90s Bollywood legend performs with his son at the Ova Arena Wembley on Sunday, the 20th of December. 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

0: Oh my goodness, one of the most beautiful track of the 90s. This is taking you back to 1995 with the film that is Bombay Kehna Hi Kya. How beautiful is that? Okay, guess what? It is time for me to say goodbye. Thank you so much for your company. I have been Annika covering Radio Ali's roller coaster. I will be back tomorrow where we are going to be doing, guess what, in the second hour, all things noughties. And then, of course, on Thursday, back to the 90s as well. And then don't forget on Friday, my show, which is Weekend Drive between 4 and 7. So have an amazing evening and I will see you tomorrow. 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
10: भजन फिनोमिनन अब लंदन में धमाके करने आ रहा है. 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
2: The top stories this hour. Country music icon Dolly Parton has died at the age of 80. Anna Bates looks back at her career.
3: Many may have sung it, but she was the first. I Will Always Love You, among a back catalogue spanning almost 50 studio albums. Working 9 to 5, what a way to make a living. 9 to 5, the song that saw a crossover into film.
4: I need this job, but this is the last.
3: The star had an iconic style and was one of the most honoured female country performers of all time, winning 11 Grammys and 3 Emmys. She cancelled performances in October for health reasons and updated fans in May.
5: Some of the meds and treatments make me a little bit swim-headed.
3: Her roots are celebrated at the Dollywood theme park, which opened in Tennessee in 1986.
6: Darling, I'm begging of you, please don't take my man.
2: The father of one of 5 young men killed in a crash on Teesside is understood to have had his home rammed shortly beforehand. 17 people have been arrested, with organised crime among the suspected offences. The boss of Instagram is giving evidence at a US trial examining whether social media platforms are deliberately designed to make children addicted. Meta denies this. England cricket captain Joe Root says he's hacked off and disappointed by Brydon Carse's actions. The bowler was handcuffed in the early hours of Sunday at a Derby nightclub and has been dropped from the test squad. Root says it's unacceptable.
7: I don't think I'm speaking out of turn by saying he's very upset, been very apologetic, and I'm sure when he gets his chance he will say that himself. But it's not the isolated incident itself. I think it's the fact that we continually keep making stupid mistakes.
2: Thunderstorms could cause disruption across much of England and Wales. A yellow weather warning's in place from 3 a.m. Another covering Wales and central England has been issued for Thursday. From Sky News, I'm Faye Rowlands.
0: 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This is

London's biggest love songs continue. The Love Sound. Laika. Bollywood romantic hits throughout the night. This is the Love Sound.

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1: 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And its eyes are sticking out of its tentacles. It looks like an ice cream.
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3: Hey, it's me, Raj Badin. Don't forget to catch me on Drive every week afternoon from 4 p.m. where we have Filmy Scramble, Choice Active, Lyrical Miracle, and of course The Big Question, as well as all the latest news, showbiz, sport, and traffic and travel for your area. 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
2: Top stories this hour. Country music icon Dolly Parton's died at the age of 80. Anna Bates reports.
3: I'll Always Love You, among a back catalogue spanning almost 50 studio albums. The star won 11 Grammys and 3 Emmys over the course of her career. She cancelled performances in October for health reasons and updated fans in May.
4: Some of the meds and treatments make me a little bit swimmy-headed.
3: Her roots are celebrated at the Dollywood theme park opening in Tennessee in 1986.
2: Paris Hilton says she's heartbroken, while Donald Trump says there's never been anyone like her and never will. Elsewhere, the dad of one of five young men killed on Teesside on Saturday is understood to have had his home rammed shortly before the crash involving a different car. 17-year-old Cole Worthy was in a Volkswagen on the wrong side of the A66 when it hit a police car, also killing two officers. Detectives have made 17 arrests. Amelia Harper has more.
5: Police received multiple reports of two cars driving dangerously around the town, including a Volvo XC60 that was seen ramming properties. Police had previously told us that they believed that the Volvo and the Passat were associated.
2: Instagram's boss is testifying in a trial in America over whether social media platforms are deliberately designed to get children addicted. Meta, which owns Instagram and Facebook, denies this. In sport, Celtic threw away a 4-goal lead as they were knocked out of their Champions League playoff at LASK in extra time. The Premiership champions lost 5-1 in Austria, having taken the lead through Colin McGregor to go 4-0 up on aggregate. And a yellow weather alert for thunderstorms is due to come into force for parts of England. The Met Office is warning of flash flooding for central and eastern parts. From Sky News, I'm AJ Walsh.
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2: The top stories this hour. Dolly Parton's died, aged 80. Donald Trump says there's never been anyone like her, while fellow country music star Keith Urban says he's heartbroken and has no words. Sir Elton John says he's devastated. Some of her best-known hits include Jolene and 9 to 5. Flags are being lowered across America in her honour. Dolly Parton tribute act Kelly O'Brien says behind the superstar was an incredibly kind woman.
3: We met backstage. She was all kind of dolled up. I told her what I did. She was a huge fan of anybody that was a tribute or impersonator, and she loved all of that. She was so inclusive and just loving of everybody, and exactly how she was in the media, she was in real life.
2: The father of one of five young men killed in a crash on Teesside is understood to have had his home rammed shortly beforehand. 17 people have been arrested, with organised crime among the suspected offences. A second man's been charged with murder after a woman died following a fire in West London. Officers were called to an address in Hounslow last Wednesday. A 50-year-old woman died in hospital. Another remains in a life-threatening condition. At home, cervical screening kits are being offered for free in England for the first time. The NHS hopes the move will help 4 million women who aren't up to date with their appointments by allowing them to test themselves for HPV. It could be particularly helpful for women who find traditional screening difficult or painful, like Philly.
4: I've got a certain degree of nerve damage, and it just means that speculum that is used in traditional cervical screening really, really hurts. It's so painful. So the fact that we've got now a minimally invasive option, which women are in control of using, is fantastic.
2: And in sport, Celtic threw away a 4-goal lead as they were knocked out of their Champions League playoff at LASK in extra time. The Premiership champions lost 5-1 on the night in Austria, having taken the lead through Callum McGregor. There will be no Scottish representative in the Champions League, with Celtic now dropping into the Europa League. From Sky News, I'm AJ Walsh.
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2: The top stories this hour. Country music icon Dolly Parton has died at the age of 80. Anna Bates looks back at her career.
3: Many may have sung it, but she was the first. I Will Always Love You, among a back catalogue spanning almost 50 studio albums. Working 9 to 5, what a way to make a living. 9 to 5, the song that saw a crossover into film.
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3: The star had an iconic style and was one of the most honoured female country performers of all time, winning 11 Grammys and 3 Emmys. She cancelled performances in October for health reasons and updated fans in May.
5: Some of the meds and treatments make me a little bit swim-headed.
3: Her roots are celebrated at the Dollywood theme park, which opened in Tennessee in 1986.
6: Dolly, I'm begging of you, please don't take my man.
2: At Dolly Parton's request, a small private funeral service will be held for immediate family. Elsewhere, the dad of one of 5 young men killed in a crash on the A66 on Teesside is understood to have had his home rammed by another car shortly beforehand. 17 people have now been arrested, with detectives investigating suspected offences in the build-up to Saturday's collision, including links to organised crime. Hundreds of American products, including cheese, steel and clothing, are facing new import taxes in Canada. Ottawa's announced retaliatory tariffs as its trade dispute with the US escalates. In sport, Celtic threw away a 4-goal lead as they were knocked out of their Champions League playoff at LASK in extra time. The Premiership champions lost 5-1 in Austria. And a yellow weather alert for thunderstorms is due to come into force for parts of England. The Met Office is warning of flash flooding for central and eastern parts from 3 a.m. From Sky News, I'm AJ Walsh.
0: This is Leica Radio Network, officially London's number one Asian commercial radio group. Let's return to the biggest hits all night on Leica Radio.